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MVY Radio, the Altered Five Blues Band, Too Mad to Make Up. Yeah, I can feel you. I know exactly how that is. We heard Blues in a Bucket from Forrest McDonald. And Chris Stone, Kingfish Ingram gave us That's Fine by Me. Also, Taranzo Cannon out of Chicago, Illinois, Stop Me When I'm Lying. And the Stone Pony Blues, Mark T. Small, starting off the Blues at 8 tonight. Good evening, my friends. Bill Narkowitz with you. Thanks for joining us. Thanks for your support for MVY Radio. And thanks to all of our business underwriters, especially the one that sponsors this show, Jay White's Automotive, Land Rover Specialists. We've got lots to get to. And when I'm done, I'm going to turn it over to Matt Smith, who's got the New England Sound starting at 9. But here's the guy who taught John Belushi how to be Jake Elwood. He's taught him how to act, how the blues really works, how to play the harmonica, how to make it. No, he wasn't the one playing the harmonica. How to work the microphone, how to do all that stuff. Pretty cool, you know, and he never really claimed ownership of that, but it's the truth. A great song here, too, from Curtis Salgado on MVY.

MBY Radio, Chris Stovall Brown, Soul Beat. This is a classic. I love this track, and he rocks. You ever see Chris Stovall Brown live? My goodness, the guy rocks. His whole band is awesome. We heard Rick Estrin and the Nightcats, Lucky You. And Take It Easy from Barrel House, Chuck. Also Curtis Salgado, She Didn't Cut Me Loose, She Set Me Free. I love his, he's just so soulful when Curtis is singing, you know. Well, good evening, my friends. Happy Tuesday to you. Happy Tuesday to you. That was the original. That was the original. And then they somewhere along the line, they put the word birthday in there. Changed everything. The whole world changed at that point. We're going to change the world one song at a time. And this one's from Tommy Castro and the Painkillers and The Devil You Know on MBY Radio.

MVY Radio, Mannish Boys here. I Have Love. We heard Selwyn Birchwood, Addicted. And another one from the Mannish Boys. I had to grab an album that was still sitting here. Don't Say You're Sorry from the Mannish Boys. And Tommy Castro, The Devil You Know, starting off the set. Good evening, my friends. Bill Narkowitz here. It is New Blues Twos. Trying to get some other sounds in your ears. I got enough time for maybe a couple more. And then we'll turn it over to Matt. Matt's coming in to do the New England sound and focus on some regional talent from all around New England. Always a good time, so stay tuned for that. And I'll return at 10 o'clock to get right through to midnight. This is Andy T. Nick Nixon Band and Snake in the Grass. I got Glenn David Andrews on deck. Thanks for listening to The Blues at 8. This is MBY Radio.

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2: 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We're going to kick things off with someone who hasn't made a record in a good long time. This is Rachel McCartney. She's got a brand new record called Taming Dragons, and this is 40 Years.

That's David Champagne here on the New England Sound with Girlfriend off of a new project called Sunset Engine. Before that was Courtney Hartman, who has released a solo version of her latest record With You. That was the solo version of Honey Honey. And we started off with brand new music from Rachel McCartney. That's 40 Years from Taming Dragons. 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We're going to hear from Ken Yates now, who just put out a deluxe edition of his Total Cinema record. And this is the song Northern Accent.

That's new music from Maya DeVitri here on the New England Sound. That's Confidence of the Sun from All My Faith. We heard a brand new one from Laura Cortese called Calling Across the Lake from Lucky Water. And we started off that set with Ken Yates and Northern Accent off of Total Cinema. 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This is Matt Smith from Club Passim bringing you on a musical journey across New England. 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We're going to hear one now from the latest record from Anjimily. The record is You're Free to Go, and this is Enough.

That's Monique Ortiz, who's down in Texas these days, but used to be up in the Boston area. She's got a brand new record called Rise of Nuns, and that was Full Moon. That's N-O-N-E-S, Nuns. We also heard from Kyoe Jess with Weightless from their new record, Encontro. Namarca was before that with Fields of Elysium from Falling All the Time. And we started off with Anjimily and Enough from their latest record, You're Free to Go. 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Here's a brand new one from Adam Hendy. The record is called Illuminate, and this is Castle by the Sea.

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This is Matt Smith bringing you on a musical journey across New England, coming to every Tuesday night at 9 p.m., rebroadcasting Sundays at 8, and online streaming and archived at mvyradio.org. Jesse Da Silva brought us Glitter Up the Dark from her newest release. That's the title track. We also heard from Floyd Mercantile, who are Peter Mulvey and Jenna Nichols. They have a self-titled record out, and that song is Green and Gray. And we started off that set with a new one from Adam Hendy called Castle by the Sea from Illuminate. Thank you all so much for tuning in. We've got one more song to close you out with here this week. Thank you all so much for being here and listening, and keep listening to great music from around New England. This one's Grace Givert's. The new record is Midnight Feature. We're going to hear Black Belt.

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Really, really nice. Big heart, you know, but really great music as well. We heard Keb Mo, Tell Everybody I Know, and Lucinda Williams, Righteously. We heard St. Paul and the Broken Bones, All I Ever Wonder, and Bruce Cockburn, Laughter, starting off the 10 o'clock hour. I'm getting ahead of myself here. How are we doing out there, my friends? Did you enjoy the New England sound? Well, letting you know, you can listen again, 8 o'clock p.m., on Sunday night for the Sunday replay. Yes, indeed. On Sundays, speaking of Sundays, we have a couple of shows that bring you all kinds of information about local events, current things. I'll tell you the titles of the shows and you can probably figure it out. The Vineyard Current and the Cape Cod Current. What's current events? We'll let you know. The Vineyard Current at 10 o'clock, right after Sunday morning and all that jazz, brings you stuff, all kinds of information, stories about Martha's Vineyard. It's brought to you by Morning Glory Farms, Kroenig's Market, and MV Wine and Spirits. And then at 10:30, Cape Cod Current brings you information about Cape Cod stuff. And that's brought to you by Mashpee Commons and the Horsley Witten Group. So tune in Sundays, find out what's going on. You're probably already listening anyhow, because Dave and Sunday Morning and all that jazz, I'm always listening to that. Well, on Sunday mornings, not like on Friday afternoons. I can't listen to Sunday Morning all day. You get it. All right, Sarah Giroux here on MVY.

MVY Radio, the new one from Joy Alotakun, Nothing Comes Easy. We heard Every Minute from J.J. Gray and Mofro, You Too, Original of the Species, and Jealous Moon from Sarah Jarosz. Good evening, my friends. It's Bill here with you. And hope you're doing pretty good. No, I hope you're doing better than pretty good. Yes, I do. If you want to check out a pretty interesting show with great music, I would try Woodstove Studios Presents. Happens on Sunday nights, 7 o'clock. And it alternates. One week, it'll be a musical performance in its entirety, taped in an intimate studio setting here in West Tisbury. Also, the following week, you'll get an interview, which also includes a lot of music. And it's all the brainchild of Peter Halperin, Peter Halperin's Woodstove Studios. So, why don't you check it out? You can do that every Sunday night. South Mountain Company is the sponsor for the show. And it's really a very nice, intimate performance. And these are world-class musicians. So I would recommend it for sure. Woodstove Studios presents Sunday nights at 7 o'clock on MBY Radio. Right now, The Police, Spirits in the Material World. 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

NBY Radio, here's the new one from Tift Merritt, Somewhere to Watch Over Me. Tombstone Blues in there, Bob Dylan and Martin Sexton, Pine Away. Police, Spirits in the Material World started that set. Happy birthday to Bob Dylan, 85 years old. He just turned 85 2 days ago, I think Sunday. And if you need some Bob Dylan in your bloodstream, you just have to check out our show, which might do that for you. And that would be My Back Pages with Barnes Newbery. And this most recent show did have some Bob Dylan in it for sure. And if you missed it, not so fast. You can actually go listen to it because we put all those My Back Pages shows into the archives. And you can go check it out there. Mm-hmm. Also, at 10:20 in the morning, Amy Vanneman on Mondays plays a track from the most recent My Back Pages, and we'll give you direction on how to find that show. It's really well worth it, and I recommend it as well. So let's get back to some music. I'm here till midnight, and we got Lindsay Liu on your side. This is MBY Radio. Trouble.

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MBY Radio. Here's the newest from Squeeze. Now, how long has Squeeze been around? I thought they were all Squoze out, but this is a great track. Why Don't You from Squeeze. I was grid jamming Squeeze 40 years ago, right? We heard Toots in there. Toots Hibbert, I've Got Dreams to Remember. Also, Begging for Rain from Maggie Rogers and His Golden Messenger in the middle of it. Calexico started that set. End of the World with You. Well, playing a little reggae, I'm getting ready for the reggae show that we have Thursday nights. It's Positive Vibrations. I hope you can join us. It happens 9 o'clock, right after the blues at 8. And we have a couple sponsors now. We've always had our good friends at A.D. Lesnikovska Fine Gardening as a sponsor. And now it's Coast Fest 2026 as well. So listen up Thursday nights at 9 after the blues at 8. Get some jamming reggae tunes in your blood. We'll do that for you right here on MBY Radio. And if you're listening on your phone or online, it's mbyradio.org. Here's Chris Stone, Kingfish Ingram, Fast Rising Star of the Blues on MBY.

story short, Dad had nothing left to hide. Spent his whole life serving something that kept him all locked up inside. They thanked him for his service when the army sent him back. He was fighting for his country. They were using him for scraps.

0: MVY Radio, The Lone Bellow, and Common Folk. Dave Matthews Band was in there, Funny the Way It Is, and Save Me from Amy Mann. We started that set with Outside of This Town. That's Christone Kingfish Ingram. And really, really amazing if you've ever seen him play. Absolutely incredible. Well, my friends, the MVY Radio Music Meeting is open for all donors to MVY Radio. 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Yes, Bill. 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
1: Plenty of clouds for the overnight with some areas of fog around, low 55 to 60. Becoming partly sunny Wednesday, breezy, will get up into the lower to middle 70s. Partly to mostly cloudy again Wednesday night, low in the middle to upper 50s. Intervals of sunshine and clouds for Thursday, highs getting up into the lower to middle 70s. Partly sunny skies on Friday, little cooler, high only in the middle to upper 60s. I'm meteorologist Scott Kaplan, MVY Weather.
0: And currently 58 degrees in West Falmouth. 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

0: MBY Radio. It's Planting Tomatoes, Lucy Dacus. It's a pretty timely thing. People are planting their tomatoes now, right? Supernatural Thing from M. Ward and the Neville Brothers, Ball of Confusion. We started this set with Simple Song from The Shins. Vineyard Haven Public Library has partnered with the Trustees of Reservations to provide library patrons the opportunity to get outside and explore places on Martha's Vineyard and elsewhere in the state, in the Commonwealth. Trustees Go Passes may be picked up at the Vineyard Haven Public Library and used at Trustees' properties for free. Now, wait a minute. I went there. The library is under construction. I couldn't get in. So I'm going to say, don't listen to what I just said. I was there. I tried to get in. It's a complete construction zone. That's all I know. Okay, sorry.
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0: Well, that'll do it for me, my friends, and thanks so much for joining me this evening. Stay tuned for Rich Rogers. You got a whole raft of music floating up to the sidebar. Thanks so much for listening, and have a beautiful night and a better tomorrow. 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

MVY Radio, Deer Tick, Mary Singletary. We had How Many Miles in there? We had Robert Randolph and Ben Harper, If I Had My Way. Fantastic Cat, Donnie Takes a Bus. And Richie Havens, High Flying Bird from 1967's Mixed Bag album. Kicking off this Wednesday here on the East Coast on Martha's Vineyard. What's happening, everybody? Rich Rogers, you, me, some tunes for the next few hours. We're going to be hanging out. So excited to be spending this time with you guys. Happy Wednesday, happy hump day, downslope towards the weekend. I know, especially people that have high school seniors, things are winding down. A lot of kids have their last day of school this week, next week, over the next few weeks here on in Massachusetts, heading towards graduation and next chapter of their lives. So I just want to say congratulations to all the graduates and to all those, this may have been me, the people, you know, the students flying in at the last minute, try to get some work done so you can graduate. Yes, I was one of them. I got something turned in on the last day of school so I could graduate. Thank you to those teachers that helped me get through and move on to the next chapter of my life. But, you know, it takes all kinds, and it takes all kinds of teachers to help students move on and, you know, push them just a little bit. I need a little extra push, and I know. It's not easy at that age, but to all you that are graduating, congratulations, and wrapping up your high school career. All right, ton of great stuff lined up. I'm going to get in some Van Morrison right now. Here's Keep Me Singing on MVY.

MVY Radio, Eternal Love from the Avett Brothers and Mike Patton together. We had the Pretenders in there, Stop Your Sobbing, Mud Crutch with Scare Easy, and Van Morrison, Keep Me Singing. Well, it is Wednesday, and that means Album of the Week tonight at 9 p.m., and the Album of the Week this week is His Golden Messenger's brand new one, People is the name of it. Amy's going to spin that in its entirety for us tonight at 9 p.m. as she does every single week. She picks a newer album and spins the entire thing the way the artist intended us to hear it. So you can hear it exactly how His Golden Messenger wanted you to listen to the album. You know, I get it. We're a radio station. We play one or two songs off of an album and that's it, you know. But every Wednesday we dedicate an hour to hearing a full album, and this week it is His Golden Messenger. We want to thank Katua Fresh Market and Reliable RN for supporting Album of the Week every single week. All right, this album was our Album of the Week a couple months ago. Actually, it wasn't. Marcarelli was Blindsided was a couple years ago. His new one, Spring Green, was our Album of the Week. See, Marcarelli putting out so much music, I can't even keep track. But here's a title track off of his 2020 album. Here's Blindsided on MVY.

MVY Radio, Grace Potter, brand new one, Love Me Not. Grace Potter puts on a wonderful music festival up in northern Vermont, right in Burlington at the Waterfront Park. If you know Burlington, you know this is an amazing spot. This is happening on September 18th through the 20th, and this is a benefit for the Grand Point Foundation. So musicians playing this. Grace Potter is playing Friday and Saturday, obviously, as she is the host. And you're going to have Portugal the Man, The Devil Makes Three, All the Rivers, Jesse Taylor Band. That's on Friday. Saturday, Grace Potter, Dawes, Trampled by Turtles, Maggie Rose, Frankie White, Rose Asteroid. And then Sunday, Dark Star Orchestra and Dogs in a Pile, wrapping it up. What a weekend up in Burlington. Grab your tickets now. That's Grand Point North is the name of it. It's been going on for a couple of years now, and it's always a wonderful time and a wonderful time of year up in Burlington. Let's do some Bob Schneider. Here's 40 Dogs on MVY.

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MVY Radio, Mavis Staples, Human Mind. Fall on Me from REM, we had Los Lobos in there. Tedeschi Trucks Band with Future Soul. And Vampire Weekend, Harmony Hall, kicking off the top of this 1 a.m. hour here on Martha's Vineyard. What's happening, everybody? Rich Rogers here, hanging out with you. So excited to be spending this time with you guys. Ton of music coming up all summer long here on the Cape and the Islands and all across, I feel like, the country, all across the world. So much music. When I was looking at my calendar the other day, I'm like, I don't even know how I'm going to make all this music. I don't know how I'm going to get to it all. But Lake Street Dive, they might have the busiest tour schedule of them all. I know everyone's busy, but these guys are really, really just going full bore this summer. So it's going to kick off July 31st at Harrisburg, Pennsylvania, at Waterfront Park. That's with the and the other thing with Lakeshore Dive, they're supporting musicians that they're bringing. So good. So they're doing a couple shows with the Dip. To kick off the tour. Then

kind of Boston-based band, but they're doing a bunch of East Coast dates, Portland, Maine, Shelburne, Vermont, another port, they're doing two shows at Thompson Point, and then they're hitting the road with Jack Johnson for a bunch of shows all through the kind of mid-southeast. So they're doing Florida, Raleigh, Nashville, then they're hitting Alabama, Houston. Wow, they're going everywhere with Jack. That's a huge tour with Jack Johnson. Glenwood Village, Fiddler's Green Amphitheater with Jack Johnson. And then after all that, they're heading over the pond to Europe. Stockholm, Copenhagen, Hamburg, Germany, Warsaw, Poland, Hungary, Germany. Man, they are going October. They're still going to be over there. United Kingdom, they're going to be in London October 23rd. They're not going to stop till October 25th, Glasgow, Scotland. So, man, those guys are putting the work in. This summer, catch them if they're in your area, Lake Street Dive. So I want to play a track. Here's Call Off Your Dogs on MVY.

0: MVY Radio, Beth Oren, waiting. Rufus Wainwright. We had the boss in there with Ghost of Tom Joad. In Lake Street Dive, call off your dogs. Well, let's do a weather check and then we'll get into the Punch Brothers. 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
1: Plenty of clouds for the overnight with some areas of fog around, low 55 to 60. Becoming partly sunny Wednesday, breezy, will get up into the lower to middle 70s. Partly to mostly cloudy again Wednesday night, low in the middle to upper 50s. Intervals of sunshine and clouds for Thursday, highs getting up into the lower to middle 70s. Partly sunny skies on Friday, little cooler, high only in the middle to upper 60s. I'm meteorologist Scott Kaplan, MVY Weather.
0: 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We got some Punch Brothers. Here's I Blew It Off on MVY.

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We had the Wood Brothers, Heart is the Hero, Indigo Girls in that set with Perfect World, and the Punch Brothers, I Blew It Off. 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

MVY Radio, Warren Haynes, I'll Be the One. Amy Mann in that set with Red Vines. We had Hold On I with Chris Smither, Bruce Colburn in there, and the Grateful Dead taking us on a little trip back to 1970 with Uncle John's Band off the Working Man's Dead album. Working Man's Dead album was their fourth studio album, fifth overall, because they had a live album in there. And it was recorded in February of 1970, released in June of 1970, so we're creeping up on the anniversary of this album being released by Warner Brothers. It was a follow-up to American Beauty, which was recorded back-to-back using the same style, kind of. But this album, to American Beauty, which was recorded back-to-back using the same style, kind of. But this album...

That album, so legendary. I'm looking for the tracks right here. Yeah, I mean, you got Dire Wolf, you got Easy Win, Casey Jones, New Speedway Boogie. Oh man, just so many amazing tunes on that album. All right, let's get into some Michael Kiwanuka right now. Here's Roland on MVY.

MVY Radio, The Lone Bellow, I Did It For Love. Call It Dreaming from Iron and Wine, we had Joan Osborne in there, and Michael Kiwanuka with Roland. Well, it is Wednesday, and that means tonight at 8 p.m. on the Blues at 8 with Bill Narkowitz, we're going to hear live blues, an hour of it. So every weekday at 8 p.m., the Blues at 8 is on. I know, genius idea, right? Whoever thought of that one. Great, because it makes it so easy to tell you what it is. It's the Blues at 8. So every weekday is a different theme. Monday's old and classic blues. Last night was Tuesday, so it was new blues. Tonight, live blues. And Thursday's ladies night. And then Friday is rockin' blues. So Bill Narkowitz takes us on a blues journey every single weekday at 8 p.m. and is brought to you by Jay White Automotive. They are our Land Rover specialist. And tomorrow night, it is ladies' night on the Blues Today. You may hear a song from this next woman up. I'm going to play some Bonnie Raitt for you. Here's Slow Ride on MVY.

MVY Radio, Loka Connie, can't be wrong. Well, I do want to let you know about something happening tomorrow. Dukes County will present its island-wide emergency management strategic plan. This is a public event Thursday, May 28th, tomorrow at 4 p.m. till 6 p.m. at the Oak Bluffs Library, and that's at 56R School Street in Oak Bluffs. The presentation will be delivered by the Olson Group in collaboration with Dukes County. There are professional emergency management emergency management consultant firm engaged to develop the plan for a coordinated approach to emergency preparedness across Martha's Vineyard and Gosnell. The event will be open to all island residents, town officials, and partner organizations. This is going to be in person at the OB Library or via Zoom. 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Here's Jalen Naganda on MVP.

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MVY Radio, Johnny Blue Skies in the Dark Clouds with Situation. South Central Rain from REM. We had Hooray for the Riff Raff in there with Pyramid Scheme. Milk Carton Kids, A Friend Like You. And Poison and Wine from the Civil Wars. That's kicked off our 3 a.m. hour here on Martha's Vineyard. What's happening, everybody? Rich Rogers here hanging out with you. Just you, me, some tunes, hanging out, creeping through the week after Memorial Day weekend. I know here on the East Coast, especially in this part of the world, it was not a great weekend for weather, but that's all good. You got to make do. That's part of it, right? I made do. I found a leak in under my kitchen sink that on... Hey, I figured if the weather was nice and I was out and about, I may have not found it for a couple more days. But yeah, that wasn't fun to deal with, but I'm glad we dealt with it. Get it all fixed up for the moment to get us through to the next problem, right? No, just kidding. It's part of being a homeowner. Everyone said, I love the saying whenever something happens, like, oh, be a home, own a home. It'd be great. Great idea. It is. These little things are part of life, right? You got to roll with the punches. And it was cool because I got to work with my kid and show him how to deal with something like that. So you got to take the good with the bad, right? All right, got some Bob Dylan right now for you. He celebrated his 85th birthday on Sunday. Here's Duquesne Whistle on MVY.

You say what's mine is mine, and what's yours is mine too. Now you've got more than you can spend. But all of the money in the whole wide world is not gonna help you in the end. Now while there's still time to be saved,

0: MVY Radio, Courtney Murray, Andrews, Keeper. Right moves from Josh Ritter. We had Ben Harper and Duquesne Whistle from Bob Dylan kicking it off. Well, just a few days ago on Sunday, we aired the Vineyard Current with Ray Whitaker, and Ray spoke with Megan Sugis, who's the development and event coordinator for hospice and palliative care of Martha's Vineyard. He also spoke with Mallory Watts of Milkweed Farm, who chatted with Ray about their partnership with Mary Farms and the Community Supported Agriculture, which is called a CSA. And that's a program that connects vineyard residents as well as visitors to seasonal, locally grown food, while at the same time supporting island agriculture through growing season. This program is now in our archive. So it airs and then goes into our archives. So, and the cool thing is, when these shows, the Vineyard Current, Cape Cod Current, go into our archives, you can listen to the whole program if you want, or if you just want to hear one section, it's broken into two different sections. 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All right, let's see. Let's do the weather and then we'll get into some Elvis Costello.
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3: Plenty of clouds for the overnight with some areas of fog around, low 55 to 60. Becoming partly sunny Wednesday, breezy, will get up into the lower to middle 70s. Partly to mostly cloudy again Wednesday night, low in the middle to upper 50s. Intervals of sunshine and clouds for Thursday, highs getting up into the lower to middle 70s. Partly sunny skies on Friday, little cooler, high only in the middle to upper 60s. I'm meteorologist Scott Kaplan, MVY Weather.
0: Here's that Elvis Costello track I promised you. 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

MVY Radio, Jesse Malin, Hollywood Forever. Ryan Montbleu, I don't want to go. Ryan Montbleu, I just saw a video of him playing, it's a music festival in Greenfield, Mass, called Strange Creek, and I think he's been there for like 15 to 20 years. He's been going there and playing, so it's always great to see him. But I mean, this time, the weather wasn't good, but he had a hoodie on, still playing, him and his bass player that's always with him. They were crushing it, as always. Love seeing Ryan, love seeing him live. It's just such a great feeling. All right, let's do some Alison Moore right now, and then we're going to head into the 4 a.m. hour. And the next hour, I got some Langhorn Slim coming your way. Roseanne Cash just celebrated a birthday on Sunday also. She shares a birthday with Bob Dylan. But right now, let's get into that Alison Moore track. Here's Fair Weather on MVY.

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MVY Radio, BB Stockwell, When You Know. That's a brand new single from BB. BB's got a busy couple months coming up. Going to be over in the UK the end of this month. Next month of June. I don't even know what month it is right now. It's not even summertime officially. And then going to be at the Stateside Music Festival in Kingston, New York. Marshfield, Mass, July 18th. Portland, Maine on the Ocean Festival, August 8th. Then kind of doing the whole crisscrossing the country thing, October 2nd, Brighton Music Hall. That's going to be a hometown show for her. The Atlantis in Washington, D.C. Minneapolis, 7th Street Entry. That's October 9th. Portland, Oregon, October 15th. And it's all going to wrap up at the Troubadour, October 23rd in Los Angeles. BB Stockwell crisscrossing the country out in support of some new music. All right, happy belated birthday to this woman, Roseanne Cash, celebrated on Sunday. Here is Modern Blue on MVY.

MVY Radio, Father John Misty, The Old Law. XTC in that set, we had Robert Randolph with Soul Refreshing, and Roseanne Cash, Modern Blue. Do on just a little side note, some housekeeping stuff. Our next Rock and Roll Book Club goes on break for the summer, so our next one will be in September. We'll announce that information later. Our latest one is now on our YouTube channel. You can check it out if you're a part of it or if you missed it. And I think we have all of our Rock and Roll Book Club meetings on our YouTube channel that you can check out. But the next book club meeting will be in September. We want to thank Brewster Bookstore for supporting the Rock and Roll Book Club meeting. Here's Sarah DeRose. Sarah DeRose just celebrated a birthday too. All these birthdays. Roseanne Cash, Bob Dylan, Sarah DeRose. Sarah DeRose is on Friday. Happy belated birthday, Sarah. Here's When the Lights Go Out on MVY.

MVY Radio, Tori Amos, Stronger Together. What's happening, everybody? Rich Rogers here, hanging out with you as we head towards the finish line of my shift. Amy Vanneman will be in next. Amy will have your chance to win some tickets to see a movie here on the Vineyard. She'll have your morning movie quote, live acoustic covers, and Joe Stickles will have your news, your Steamship Authority report, your weather. He's got it all. But I'm going to be wrapping it up here. Some nice weather here on the Cape and the Island yesterday, and it looks like it's going to be the same today. So it could be your sunshine getaway. So here it is, sunshine getaway from JD McPherson on MVY.

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MVY Radio, Tyler Ballgame, Matter of Taste. Lone Justice in that set. We had Della Martre, Monrovia, Crooked the Road, and Billy Bragg and Joe Henry, Midnight Special, kicking off this 5 a.m. hour. Well, that's going to do it for me. I'm Rich Rogers, and I am out of here. I'm moving on with my Wednesday. Thank you guys so much for hanging out. It's a pleasure as always. Amy Vanneman coming in next. Amy's going to have your morning movie quote. You can win tickets to come see a movie here on the Vineyard. Live acoustic covers, musical notes. Joe Stickles will have your news, your entertainment report. He's going to have your news, your Steamship Authority report, the weather. Then PJ will be in. PJ will have two new songs on What's New for Lunch, Essential MVY. Then Allison will be in. And then later tonight, Amy will be back on for Album of the Week. And today's Album of the Week is His Golden Messenger. And the name of that album is... People is the name of it. It's brought to you by Katua Fresh Market and Reliable RN. I'm going to go grab a large iced coffee and a piece of fruit and go about my day. Have a great day, everyone. I'm going to leave you with some Ben Taylor with Oh Brother. And as always, peace, love, and be kind.

MVY. They're from Auckland, New Zealand, the Beths. They're a quartet led by singer-songwriter guitarist Elizabeth Stokes. Liz Stokes or Beth, I don't know. She goes by Liz. But the Beths there, Till My Heart Stops, from their sophomore effort, Straight Line Was a Lie. And John Cruise, One of These Days, the title track of the album he put out in 2008. Our friend John Cruise, 10,000 Maniacs with Candy Everybody Wants from Our Time in Eden, and Oh Brother from the Vineyard Zone, Ben Taylor, and an album called Listening. Well, good morning, I'm Amy Vanneman. Happy to be with you here on this beautiful, beautiful day in May, rather like Eden, for sure. We're going to be looking at clouds today. Some sunshine. There's a little sun right now, but breezy, the high 76. Tonight, partly to mostly cloudy skies, 58 the low. For tomorrow, Thursday, mostly sunny skies, possibly a late day shower on Thursday, the high 69, a little cooler, and partial sun for Friday with a high of 68 degrees. 61 degrees in Osterville. Joe Stickles will bring us the MVY Radio news at 6 tonight. It's Wednesday, 9 o'clock. I hope you'll join me for MVY Radio's Album of the Week. We'll talk more about it later, but it's new from Hisgold Messenger, the album I'm People. Right here, a track from the Swedish sister duo First Aid Kit from their album Ruins on MVY.

0: MVY. That's brand new from Allison Russell with Joy Ladekun and Julie Williams, also on the new single called No Springtime. Jack Johnson from On and On, an album he did back in the early part of the century, the song Wasting Time. Neil Francis with What's Left of Me. From his album, his most recent, called Return to Zero, and First Aid Kit, It's a Shame. It's Amy Vanneman here with you, and Joe Stickles will be bringing us the MVY Radio news at the top of the 6 o'clock hour. I want to let you know that there's an event happening tomorrow. Dukes County will be presenting its island-wide emergency management strategic plan at a public event tomorrow, Thursday, May 28th, from 4 to 6 p.m. at the Oak Bluffs Library, 56R School Street in Oak Bluffs. The presentation will be delivered by the Olson Group Limited in collaboration with Dukes County. They are a professional emergency management consultant firm engaged to develop the plan for a coordinated approach to emergency preparedness across all of the Martha's Vineyard towns and Gosnold. 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
0: 554, it is 59 degrees here on State Road in West Tis. Joe Stickles will bring us the full forecast, Steamship Authority report, and news at 6. Here's Damien Rice from his debut back in 2003, the album Zero.

0: 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You do not need me.
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2: Good morning, everyone. I'm Joe Stickles, and it's now time for MVY Radio News. In local news, three Hawaiian artifacts in the Martha's Vineyard Museum collection are being returned to the Aloha State as part of an effort to repatriate native items to their home communities. The museum is working through the process of turning over a wooden canoe, a grass skirt, and tapa cloth, and a poi ponder that were acquired in the 1940s and 50s to a native Hawaiian organization. According to the Vineyard Gazette, this is the first time items of the museum have been repatriated to their origin communities and is part of a growing effort to return artifacts to their cultural homes. Wampanoag Tribe of Gayhead Aquinnah flags were raised for the first time at both the Chilmark School and the West Tisbury School last week to the steady rhythm of drums and song. The flag is emblazoned with an image of Moship, the legendary giant who, according to the Wampanoag creation myths, smashed a whale against glacial sediment, thus creating the Elizabeth Islands, No Man's Land, Nantucket, and Martha's Vineyard. According to the Vineyard Gazette, last week's ceremonies marked the second and third instances in which the Wampanoag tribal flag was raised alongside the flag of the United States at a school in Massachusetts. In national and international news, Texas Attorney General Ken Paxton has won the Republican nomination for U.S. Senate. He defeated four-term Senator John Cornyn. Paxton was endorsed by President Donald Trump last week. His victory in Tuesday's runoff makes Cornyn the first Republican senator from Texas to lose the party's nomination for re-election. Trump endorsed Paxton as part of his effort to dislodge GOP office holders he views as less than devout in their support of him. Cornyn said in 2023, as Trump was running to return to the White House, that his time has passed him by. Paxton will run against State Representative James Tallarico in November. Authorities have confirmed that one person died and nine others remain unaccounted for after a chemical tank imploded at a pulp and paper mill in Washington State. They say that there is no hope to rescue those missing. Nine others were injured in Tuesday morning spill, some severely. The emergency responders plan to resume recovery efforts in Longview this morning. Authorities say that those efforts are being hampered by the danger posed by 90,000 gallons of the dangerous liquid that remain in the unstable tank. In sports news, Michael Harris II had four hits, including a two-run home run. Matt Olson added another two-run home run, and the Atlanta Braves held on to beat the Boston Red Sox 7-6. The victory snapped a two-game skid for the Braves, who have beaten the Red Sox in three of their four meetings this season. It was the ninth career four-hit game for Harris and his second of the season. Boston scored twice in the ninth to get within a run, but Willie Abreu then hit a tapper back to the mound to end the game. Jaron Duran, Sadon Rafaela, and Isaiah Kiner-Falefa homered for the Red Sox, who have lost its last four. Mark Stone and Cole Smith scored for Vegas, and the Golden Knights suffocated Colorado's high-powered offense to beat the Avalanche 2-1 on Tuesday night and for an unthinkable sweep to make their third Stanley Cup final in nine seasons. The Golden Knights will get a break while they get to watch to see whether Carolina or Montreal emerge from the Eastern Conference final. This is a crushing end for an Avalanche team that won the President's Trophy and had blown through the playoffs with an 8-1 record. Chicago in 2013 was the last team to claim the President's Trophy and the Stanley Cup in the same season. The Steamship Authority's reservations-only policy is in effect all day today for boats traveling between Woods Hole and Martha's Vineyard. There are no standby lines for vehicles, but you may attempt to book a reservation for a vehicle as late as 1 hour before departure time. Island residents with last-minute travel needs can use the Blue Line in the preferred and excursion programs. The Steamship Authority is reporting slightly choppy seas today, and boats between Woods Hole and Martha's Vineyard are running on time. Boats between Hyannis and Nantucket are also running on time. Right now, there are two trucks in standby in Hyannis, and two cars and two trucks in standby on Nantucket. Now let's take a peek at our forecast.
3: Partly sunny skies today, breezy at times. We'll get up into the lower to middle 70s. Partly to mostly cloudy tonight, we'll drop into the middle to upper 50s. Mix of sun and clouds Thursday, we'll get back up into the lower to middle 70s. Plenty of clouds around Thursday night, low 50 to 55. Partly sunny Friday, a little bit cooler, high 65 to 70. More clouds and sunshine, some showers Saturday, especially in the morning, high only in the lower to middle 60s. Offshore, southwest winds 10 to 15 knots, gusts to 20 knots. Seas 2 to 4 feet, visibility 10 miles or better. I'm meteorologist Scott Kaplan, MVY Weather.
2: Right now, it's 59 degrees at Newport, 59 in Falmouth, 59 in Hyannis, 58 on Nantucket, and 58 degrees on Martha's Vineyard in Edgartown. 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

0: VY. That's U2 and Song of the Future from Days of Ash, their latest EP, released on Ash Wednesday, which seems like so long ago. Black Horse and the Cherry Tree from KT Tunstall's Eye to the Telescope, released over 20 years ago. Buddy Guy, with help from his good friend B.B. King. And Stay Around a Little Bit Longer from Buddy's album Living Proof. Well, it's Amy Vanneman here with you, and we're going to check in with Laurel Reddington to set our positive intention for the day with the Morning Toast momentarily, and Joe Stickles will bring us the news along with our business report at 6:30. We have so much going on this season already, MBY Radio, that's us. Including our shows at the Lounge. If you would like to lounge, the Daily Brew Coffee House and Lounge in North Falmouth is where we are presenting our series of musical events. 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The next one up, I highly recommend you catch this one, Joby Riccio. June 24th, Allie McGuirk, who's a lot of fun, she's got a great voice, also this deep voice, will open. And Joby Riccio, who's originally from Morrison, Colorado, she grew up kind of in the shadow of the Red Rocks Amphitheater. And so I think the music just seeped in and she was destined to become a musician. I believe she's made the move to Nashville these days. But Joby Riccio will be performing for us on June 24th at the Lounge in Falmouth. And Maggie Rose, we are very excited, will wrap this series August 5th, all made possible by Cape and Coast Bank. You can get more information and your tickets before they sell out. You know, it's not a huge location. And so these shows do sell out pretty quickly. You might want to plan ahead. Joby Riccio, June 24th, with Allie McGuirk opening, and Maggie Rose, August 5th. Again, get your tickets now at thedailybrewlounge.com. 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Our Cape and Islands forecast calls for clouds and a little bit of sunshine today, breezy, the high 76 this afternoon. And partly mostly cloudy skies for tonight, the low overnight around 58. Mostly sunny for Thursday tomorrow, maybe a late day shower. Temperatures in the upper 60s tomorrow, and partial sun for Friday, the high 68 degrees. It's 59 degrees in Sandwich.
1: It's time for the Morning Toast. I'm Laurel. It's time to take a moment to set the course for the day. This is a crucial moment. The mood that we take into today will decide what happens throughout it. It can be an almost undetectable edge that we don't even think we have, that can be set aflame and ruin our day. So shake off any lingering stress from yesterday, any small little silly disagreeable things that may have gone down recently. Take a deep breath and let it out. And let our hearts swell with gratitude. Think about the things that really matter and flood our energy field with love. Now we're ready to attract all the things that we deserve to have. If something goes wrong later, let's try to remember this moment right now and just take a walk, clear our head again. We all have a part to play and have to set it up right. What we give, we get. So let's go into the day choosing wisely. Here's Xavier Rudd on MVY Radio.

0: MVY Radio. That's Lake Street Dive from their 2021 album, obviously, Now That I Know, and Xavier Rudd on the Morning Toast. I wanted to let you know that if you're into baseball, you can join Joe Stickles and Rich Rogers on Saturday, June 6th, as we bring you coverage of Martha's Vineyard Sharks baseball here on the island. The Sharks will be playing against the Newport Gulls, a rematch of last year's New England Collegiate Baseball League semifinal series. We'll be broadcasting the game on air live from the Shark Tank at the Martha's Vineyard Regional High School in Oak Bluffs. That's Saturday, June 6th at 7:05 p.m. with pregame coverage beginning at 6:50 p.m. here on MVY Radio. Stay tuned for the news and our business report with Joe Stickles after this.
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0: from Duxbury and Dennisport, and John and family from Norwich, Vermont, and in memory of Bubby and Papa.
1: Good morning, everyone. I'm Joe Stickles, and it's now time for MVY Radio News. In local news, three Hawaiian artifacts in the Martha's Vineyard Museum collection are being returned to the Aloha State as part of an effort to repatriate native items to their home communities. The museum is working through the process of turning over a wooden canoe, a grass skirt, and tapa cloth, and a poi ponder that were acquired in the 1940s and 50s to a native Hawaiian organization. According to the Vineyard Gazette, this is the first time items in the museum have been repatriated to their origin communities and is part of a growing effort to return artifacts to their cultural homes. Beetlebung Farm is expanding its farm's activities with a 6-acre lease on Nat's Farm, a property in West Tisbury owned by Sheriff's Meadow Foundation. The foundation, which owns over 3,500 acres of land on the island for conservation and public use purposes, currently leases some of the Nat's Farm property to farms as pasture for horses and cattle. The latest 5-year lease to Beetlebung Farm will bring vegetables to the rich soils and allow Beetlebung to expand its production. According to the Vineyard Gazette, the lease for the fields at the south pasture of the property will be free, allowing Beetlebung to grow more food without the burdensome overhead of purchasing land on island. In national and international news, Iran has denounced the most recent U.S. strikes as a sign of bad faith as negotiations press on toward a possible deal to end the war. Meanwhile, the Islamic Republic began restoring internet access after a months-long national shutdown. The U.S. military characterized Monday's strikes in southern Iran as defensive, saying targets included missile launch sites and mine-laying boats. American military officials said that the U.S. acted with restraint in light of the weeks-long ceasefire. On Tuesday, Iran's foreign ministry called the strikes a ceasefire violation and warned that Washington would bear responsibility for all consequences without elaborating. Win or lose, billionaire Democrat Tom Steyer will leave a mark in the history books in his bid to become California's next governor. He's running the most expensive political advertising campaign in the country this year. Data from ad tracker Ad Impact shows Steyer has spent or booked over $195 million in ads for broadcast TV, cable, and radio, with the tally still growing. The lavish spending has lifted the former hedge fund manager turned liberal activist into contention in the crowded race. But he's not breaking away from the field. Still, the cash advantage could give him an edge in the race's final days. In sports news, Michael Harris II had 4 hits, including a 2-run home run. Matt Olson added another 2-run home run, and the Atlanta Braves held on to beat the Boston Red Sox 7-6. The victory snapped a 2-game skid for the Braves, who have beaten the Red Sox in 3 of their 4 meetings this season. It was the 9th career 4-hit game for Harris and his 2nd of the season. Boston scored twice in the 9th to get within a run. But Willy Abreu then hit a tapper back to the mound to end the game. Jaron Duran, Seidon Rafaela, and Isaiah Conner-Falefa homered for Boston, which have lost its last 4. Shai Gilgeous-Alexander scored 32 points. Alex Caruso led another strong bench effort with 22, and the Oklahoma City Thunder moved 1 win away from a return to the NBA Finals by beating the San Antonio Spurs 127-114 on Tuesday night. Jared McCain scored 20 in his first playoff start for the Thunder, who now lead the Western Conference Finals 3-2. In the business report, on Wall Street on Tuesday, the Dow lost less than 1% to 50,461. The NASDAQ added 1% to 26,656, and the S&P 500 index gained less than 1% to 7519. The Steamship Authority's reservations-only policy is in effect all day today for boats traveling between Woods Hole and Martha's Vineyard. There are no standby lines for vehicles, but you may attempt to book a reservation for a vehicle as late as 1 hour before departure time. Island residents with last-minute travel needs can use the Blue Line in the preferred and excursion programs. The Steamship Authority is reporting slightly choppy seas today, and boats between Woods Hole and Martha's Vineyard are running on time. Boats between Hyannis and Nantucket are also running on time. Right now, there are two trucks in standby in Hyannis, and two cars and two trucks in standby on Nantucket. Taking a look at our forecast for this week, today we'll have some clouds and some sun. It'll be breezy with a high of 76 degrees. Tonight, partly to mostly cloudy skies with a low of 58. Tomorrow, mostly sunny, chance for a late day shower with a high of 69 degrees. On Friday, partly sunny skies with a high of 68. And for Saturday, showers are possible with temperatures in the high 60s. Temperatures right now, it's 59 degrees at Newport, 59 in Falmouth, 59 in Hyannis, 58 on Nantucket, and 58 degrees on Martha's Vineyard in Tisbury. 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

0: MVY, that's new from Red Clay Strays from what is their third studio album. It's called Grateful, that's Demons in Your Choir. It's due out on June 5th, produced by no less than Dave Cobb. And they'll be coming through on their tour, coming through Boston, playing TD Garden Saturday, August 1st. They'll be joined by special guests, The Revivalists and Haley Reinhart. New music from Red Clay Strays. Hendrix in there, May This Be Love, going back to 1967, and Are You Experienced, and Grace Potter from Mother Road, the album she did just a few years ago, striking out on the, taking a road trip by herself, leaving the hubby and the baby behind, the toddler, to strike out onto the road for inspiration, songwriting inspiration, the song Good Time. It's Amy Vanneman here with you, and we can offer you some musical good times this summer. We've got so much going on, and we're pairing up with Circuit Arts, partnering with Circuit Arts for a summer series of great live performances. Upcoming Circuit Arts MVY Radio Presents shows include Emily King, Friday, June 12th. She'll be playing The Strand in Oak Bluffs. Then it's Ken Pomeroy, who will perform Tuesday, June 23rd at the Martha's Vineyard Playhouse in Vineyard Haven, a wonderful venue. Then Freddie and Francine perform Tuesday, July 27th, again at the Martha's Vineyard Playhouse in Vineyard Haven there on Main Street. John Craigie, or up from Main Street by half a block, John Craigie with Laura Cantrell, Thursday, August 27th at the Old Wailing Church. That's going to be a great show. Get all the details and information for the Circuit Arts and MVY Radio Presents series by going to circuitarts.org.
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0: It is 62 degrees and sunny in Provincetown. We'll check the full forecast at the top of the hour, the 7 o'clock hour with Joe Stickles and the MVY Radio News. Coming up at 7:20, your opportunity to win a pair of tickets to the movies, thanks to the Martha's Vineyard Film Society, when we play our morning movie quote. Right here, Glenn Hansard from his album Between Two Shores on MVY.

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2: Good morning, everyone. I'm Joe Stickles, and it's now time for MVY Radio News. In local news, Wampanoag Tribe of Gay Hanaquina flags were raised for the first time at both the Chilmark School and at the West Tisbury School last week to the steady rhythm of drums and song. The flag is emblazoned with an image of Moshup, the legendary giant who, according to Wampanoag creation myths, smashed the whale against glacial sediment, thus creating the Elizabeth Islands, No Man's Land, Nantucket, and Martha's Vineyard. According to the Vineyard Gazette, last week's ceremonies marked the second and third instances in which the Wampanoag tribal flag was raised alongside the flag of the U.S. at a school in Massachusetts. Beetlebung Farm is expanding its farm's activities with a six-acre lease on Nat's Farm, a property in West Tisbury owned by Sheriff's Meadow Foundation. The foundation, which owns over 3,500 acres of land on the island for conservation and public use purposes, currently leases some of the Nat's Farm property to farms as pasture for horses and cattle. The latest five-year lease to Beetlebung Farm will bring vegetables to the rich soils and allow Beetlebung to expand its production. According to the Vineyard Gazette, the lease for the fields at the south pasture of the property will be free, allowing Beetlebung to grow more food without the burdensome overhead of purchasing land on the island. In national and international news, the South Carolina Senate has rejected President Donald Trump's push to redraw the state's congressional districts in hopes Republicans could gain an extra seat. The proposal passed the South Carolina House on May 20th after 2 days of long debate. But senators rejected the effort on Tuesday as early in-person voting got underway for the state's June 9th primaries. Some senators said that it was simply too late to make a change. Others worried that the move could backfire and get an extra Democrat elected to the U.S. House. The proposal would have scheduled a special primary in August for the new congressional map. U.S. Senator John Cornyn tried for more than a year to show Donald Trump and Texas Republicans that he and the president were on the same team. Cornyn posted a photo of himself reading Trump's The Art of the Deal. He proposed legislation to rename a stretch of interstate in Trump's honor. The Senate institutionalist who long supported the filibuster reversed his position in a failed effort to advance voting restrictions that are a priority for the president. None of it worked. On Tuesday, Cornyn became the latest in a line of Republicans who lost their primaries after falling out of favor with the president with little tolerance for dissent and a seemingly insatiable appetite for retribution. In sports news, Michael Harris II had four hits, including a two-run home run. Matt Olson added another two-run home run, and the Atlanta Braves held on to beat the Boston Red Sox 7-6. The victory snapped a two-game skid for the Braves, who have beaten the Red Sox in three of their four meetings this season. It was the ninth career four-hit game for Harris and his second of the season. Boston scored twice in the ninth to get within a run, but Willier Abreu then hit a tapper back to the mound to end the game. Jaron Duran, Sadon Rafaela, and Isaiah Conner-Falefa homered for Boston, which has lost its last four. Mark Stone and Cole Smith scored for Vegas, and the Golden Knights suffocated Colorado's high-powered offense to beat the Avalanche 2-1 on Tuesday night and for an unthinkable sweep to make their third Stanley Cup final in nine seasons. The Golden Knights will get a break while they watch to see whether Carolina or Montreal emerge from the Eastern Conference Final. This is a crushing end for an Avalanche team that won the President's Trophy and had blown through the playoffs with an 8-1 record. Chicago in 2013 was the last team to claim the President's Trophy and the Stanley Cup in the same season. The Steamship Authority's reservations-only policy is in effect all day today for boats traveling between Woods Hole and Martha's Vineyard. There are no standby lines for vehicles, but you may attempt to book a reservation for a vehicle as late as 1 hour before departure time. Island residents with last-minute travel needs can use the Blue Line in the preferred and excursion programs. The Steamship Authority is reporting slightly choppy seas today, and boats between Woods Hole and Martha's Vineyard are running on time. Boats between Hyannis and Nantucket are also running on time. Right now, there are two trucks in standby in Hyannis, and two cars and two trucks in standby on Nantucket.
3: Partly sunny skies today, breezy at times, will get up into the lower to middle 70s. Partly to mostly cloudy tonight, will drop into the middle to upper 50s. Mix of sun and clouds Thursday, will get back up into the lower to middle 70s. Plenty of clouds around Thursday night, low 50 to 55. Partly sunny Friday, a little bit cooler, high 65 to 70. More clouds and sunshines from showers Saturday, especially in the morning, high only in the lower to middle 60s. Offshore, southwest winds 10 to 15 knots, gusts to 20 knots. Seas 2 to 4 feet, visibility 10 miles or better. I'm meteorologist Scott Kaplan, MVY Weather.
2: Right now it's 61 degrees in Newport, 61 in Falmouth, 61 in Hyannis, 58 on Nantucket, and 59 degrees on Martha's Vineyard in Menemsha. I'm Joe Stickles for MVY Radio News. 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

0: And BY Radio, a jazzy little number from Mitski's new album, Nothing's About to Happen to Me. The song I'll Change for You. Squeeze Me In from Delbert McClinton, going back to the year 2001. And the album Nothing Personal and the new Basement Tapes, Lost on the River, featuring Marcus Mumford on lead vocals on the song Kansas City. Well, it's Amy Vanneman here with you on this Wednesday, the 27th of May. We're getting ready to play the MVY Radio Morning Movie Quote, your opportunity to win a pair of tickets to the Martha's Vineyard Film Center at the Tisbury Marketplace in Vineyard Haven, care of the Martha's Vineyard Film Society, who run the Film Center. So we thank the Martha's Vineyard Film Society for providing our prize, and we thank the Academy, as always, Falmouth Academy, for supporting our morning movie quote, coming up in just a minute. First, checking our forecast, clouds today, a little bit of sunshine here and there, breezy, the high 76. Then tonight, partly to mostly cloudy skies, the low overnight around 58 degrees. We'll have a mostly sunny day tomorrow, Thursday. There is a chance, however, of a late day shower on Thursday, the high 69. Partial sun Friday, temperatures in the upper 60s. And the extended forecast calls for showers possible on Saturday, the high 68 degrees. It is 62 degrees and sunny in Fall River. 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
0: All right, you know how this works. 508-693-4994. That's 508-693-4994. If you know the title of this film, released in May of 2019, it's an HBO film. 2019, the month of May, in about, what, 7 years ago. HBO, do you have it? Did you see it? Here's the quote.
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4: No, it is on fire. And every atom of uranium is like a bullet, penetrating everything in its path. Metal, concrete, flesh.
0: One more time.
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4: 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And every atom of uranium is like a bullet, penetrating everything in its path. Metal, concrete, flesh.
0: 508-693-4994. Such a happy topic. 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

0: EY. Love the organ there. Hiscold Messenger, that's MC Taylor and his Durham, North Carolina-based band, from the new album, I'm People, the song In the Middle of It. I'm People from Hiscold Messenger is tonight's album of the week, made possible by Katuit Fresh Market and Reliable RN. I'm Amy Vanneman, and I had a chance to speak with MC Taylor a couple weeks back about his new album, which is overall sort of part hymn and part rallying cry. He wrote about, you know, running towards and away from things, and about realistic expectations and other stuff. So I hope you will tune in during the lunch hour today when we will share my interview with MC Taylor of His Golden Messenger. And we played the MVY Radio morning movie quote, and here is the quote I played.
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3: No, it's on fire. And every atom of uranium is like a bullet, penetrating everything in its path. Metal, concrete, flesh.
0: I'm forgetting that actor's name, but Emily Watson is in this film. There are a couple actors that we know pretty well. It's the HBO film released in May of 2019, Chernobyl. April 26, 1986, the Chernobyl nuclear power plant in Ukraine suffered a massive explosion that released radioactive material across Belarus, Russia, and Ukraine, and as far as Scandinavia and Western Europe. And Chernobyl, the film, dramatizes the event, one of the worst man-made catastrophes in history. Mike in Tupelo, Mississippi, knew the answer. Bob, just down the road in Chilmark. Drive along Middle Road, I think, there, judging by the reception. Bob was first to call in with the correct title, so he'll get an email from the Martha's Vineyard Film Society, good for a pair of tickets to the beautiful Martha's Vineyard Film Center, the state-of-the-art theater we're fortunate to have in Vineyard Haven at the Tisbury Marketplace. So that's what you get when you know your movies. Thanks to the Martha's Vineyard Film Society, you and a friend can go for free. You'll get an email, print that out. That's your tickets, Bob. And we'll do it again tomorrow and every weekday at 7:20, the morning movie quote made possible by the Martha's Vineyard Film Society. And we thank the Academy, as always, Falmouth Academy, for supporting our morning movie quote. It is 7:30. Joe Stickles has the MVY Radio News after this.
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5: Good morning, everyone. I'm Joe Stickles, and it's now time for MVY Radio News. In local news, three Hawaiian artifacts in the Martha's Vineyard Museum collection are being returned to the Aloha State as part of an effort to repatriate native items to their home communities. The museum is working through the process of turning over a wooden canoe, a grass skirt, and a tapa cloth, and a poi ponder that were acquired in the 1940s and 50s to a native Hawaiian organization. According to the Vineyard Gazette, this is the

First-time items in the museum have been repatriated to their origin communities and is part of a growing effort to return artifacts to their cultural homes. Wampanoag Tribe of Gayhead Aquinnah flags were raised for the first time at both the Chilmark School and the West Tisbury School last week to the steady rhythm of drums and song. The flag is emblazoned with an image of Moshup, the legendary giant who, according to the Wampanoag creation myths, smashed a whale against glacial sediment, thus creating the Elizabeth Islands, No Man's Land, Nantucket, and Martha's Vineyard. According to the Vineyard Gazette, last week's ceremonies marked the second and third instances in which the Wampanoag tribal flag was raised alongside the flag of the U.S. at a school in Massachusetts. In national and international news, Texas Attorney General Ken Paxton has won the Republican nomination for U.S. Senate. He defeated four-term Senator John Cornyn. Paxton was endorsed by President Donald Trump last week. His victory in Tuesday's runoff makes Cornyn the first Republican senator from Texas to lose the party's nomination for re-election. Trump endorsed Paxton as part of his effort to dislodge GOP office holders he views as less than devout in their support of him. Cornyn said in 2023, as Trump was running to return to the White House, that his time has passed him by. Paxton will run against State Representative James Tallarico in November. Authorities have confirmed that one person died and nine others remain unaccounted for after a chemical tank imploded at a pulp and paper mill in Washington State. They say that there is no hope to rescue those missing. Nine others were injured in Tuesday morning spill, some severely. Emergency responders plan to resume recovery efforts in Longview this morning. Authorities say that those efforts are being hampered by the danger posed by 90,000 gallons of the dangerous liquid that remain in the unstable tank. In sports news, Michael Harris II had four hits, including a two-run home run. Matt Olson added another two-run home run, and the Atlanta Braves held on to beat the Boston Red Sox 7-6. The victory snapped a two-game skid for the Braves, who have beaten the Red Sox in three of their four meetings this season. It was the ninth career four-hit game for Harris and his second of the season. Boston scored twice in the ninth to get within a run, but Willy Abreu then hit a tapper back to the mound to end the game. Jaron Duran, Sadon Rafaela, and Isaiah Kiner-Falefa homered for Boston, which has lost its last four. Shai Gilgeous-Alexander scored 32 points. Alex Caruso led another strong bench effort with 22, and the Oklahoma City Thunder moved one win away from a return trip to the NBA Finals by beating the San Antonio Spurs 127-114 on Tuesday night. Jared McCain scored 20 in his first playoff start for the Thunder, who now lead the Western Conference Finals 3-2. The Steamship Authority's reservations-only policy is in effect all day today for boats traveling between Woods Hole and Martha's Vineyard. There are no standby lines for vehicles, but you may attempt to book a reservation for a vehicle as late as 1 hour before departure time. Island residents with last-minute travel needs can use the Blue Line in the preferred and excursion programs. The Steamship Authority is reporting slightly choppy seas today, and boats between Woods Hole and Martha's Vineyard are running on time. Boats between Hyannis and Nantucket are also running on time. Right now, there are two trucks in standby in Hyannis, and two cars and two trucks in standby on Nantucket. Taking a look at our forecast for this week, today we can expect clouds and some sun. It'll be breezy with a high of 76 degrees. Partly to mostly cloudy tonight with a low of 58. Tomorrow, mostly sunny, chance for a late day shower with a high of 69 degrees. On Friday, partly sunny skies with temperatures in the high 60s. And for Saturday, showers are possible with a high of 68 degrees. Right now, it is 63 degrees in Newport, 61 in Falmouth, 64 in Hyannis, 59 on Nantucket, and 59 degrees on Martha's Vineyard in Vineyard Haven. 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

0: MVY. Aaron Livingston, who is Sun Little, was born and raised in Philadelphia, spent some time in Paris recording one of his albums. His latest move was to Atlanta, GA, not even knowing until he had been there for a while that his mother's side of the family was actually from Georgia. Back when, Whip the Wind, from what is his fourth studio album, released toward the end of March on the Anti Records label, the album City Folk. Whip the Wind from Sun Little. Joni Mitchell, going back to her classic Ladies of the Canyon, released back in 1970, the song Conversation, a little movie song. And it takes me back from Ray LaMontagne, a single he did in 2023. Let's Amy Vanneman here with you. Sun Little writing about running away from something, as was MC Taylor in his latest album, Running Towards and Away from Things, the album I'm People, His Golden Messenger. That's the album of the week tonight at 9. We've got our morning boating forecast on deck. We've commenced with our beach and boating forecast because it tis the season. It is the season, and we bring our boating forecast to you Memorial Day weekend through Labor Day weekend and beyond into October, our boating forecast. So, got the news coming up at 8 with Joe Stickles and our boating forecast on deck here on MVY.
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2: Pretty good beach day on tap today. Skies will be partly sunny, a little breezy at times, especially in the afternoon. Temperatures will get up into the lower to middle 70s. UV index in the very high range, so make sure you put the sunscreen on. You'll burn in just 15 to 25 minutes. There's a low risk for rip currents. Water temperatures generally around 60 degrees right now. Offshore, winds out of the southwest, 10 to 15 knots, gusts to 20 knots at times. Seas 2 to 4 feet, highest in the water south of the islands. Visibility improving to 10 miles or better after some patchy morning fog. I'm meteorologist Scott Kaplan, MVY Weather.
0: Stick around for the MVY Radio News at 8 o'clock. I didn't get to talk to her, but I was right in front of her recently, a couple weeks back. Here's Courtney Barnett on MVY.

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2: Good morning, everyone. I'm Joe Stickles, and it's now time for MVY Radio News. In local news, three Hawaiian artifacts in the Martha's Vineyard Museum collection are being returned to the Aloha State as part of an effort to repatriate native items to their home communities. The museum is working through the process of turning over a wooden canoe, a grass skirt and tapa cloth, and a poi ponder that were acquired in the 1940s and 50s to a native Hawaiian organization. According to the Vineyard Gazette, this is the first time that items in the museum have been repatriated to their origin communities and is part of a growing effort to return artifacts to their cultural homes. Beetlebung Farm is expanding its farm's activities with a 6-acre lease on Nat's Farm, a property in West Tisbury owned by Sheriff's Meadow Foundation. The foundation, which owns over 3,500 acres of land on the island for conservation and public use purposes, currently leases some of the Nat's Farm property to farms as pasture for horses and cattle. The latest 5-year lease to Beetlebung Farm will bring vegetables to the rich soils and allow Beetlebung to expand its production. According to the Vineyard Gazette, the lease for the fields at the south of the pasture of the property will be free, allowing Beetlebung to grow more food without the burdensome overhead of purchasing land on the island. In national and international news, Iran has denounced the most recent U.S. strikes as a sign of bad faith as negotiations press on toward a possible deal to end the war. Meanwhile, the Islamic Republic began restoring internet access after a months-long national shutdown. The U.S. military characterized Monday's strikes in southern Iran as defensive, saying targets included missile launch sites and mine-laying boats. American military officials said the U.S. acted with restraint in light of the weeks-long ceasefire. On Tuesday, Iran's foreign ministry called the strikes a ceasefire violation and warned that Washington would bear responsibility for all consequences without elaborating. Win or lose, billionaire Democrat Tom Steyer will leave a mark in the history books in his bid to become California's next governor. He's running the most expensive political advertising campaign in the country this year. Data from ad tracker Ad Impact shows Steyer has spent or booked over $195 million in ads for broadcast TV, cable, and radio, with the tally still growing. The lavish spending has lifted the former hedge fund manager turned liberal activist into contention in the crowded race. But he's not breaking away from the field. Still, the cash advantage could give him an edge in the race's final days. In sports news, Michael Harris II had 4 hits, including a 2-run home run. Matt Olson added another 2-run home run, and the Atlanta Braves held on to beat the Boston Red Sox 7-6. The victory snapped a 2-game skid for the Braves, who have beaten the Red Sox in 3 of their 4 meetings this season. It was the 9th career 4-hit game for Harris and his 2nd of the season. Boston scored twice in the 9th to get within a run, but Willie Abreu then hit a tapper back to the mound to end the game. Jaron Duran, Sadon Rafaela, and Isaiah Kiner-Falefa homered for Boston, which has lost its last 4. Mark Stone and Cole Smith scored for Vegas, and the Golden Knights suffocated Colorado's high-powered offense to beat the Avalanche 2-1 on Tuesday night and for an unthinkable sweep to make their 3rd Stanley Cup final in 9 seasons. The Golden Knights will get a break while they watch to see whether Carolina or Montreal emerge from the Eastern Conference final. This is a crushing end for an Avalanche team that won the President's Trophy and had blown through the playoffs with an 8-1 record. Chicago in 2013 was the last team to claim the President's Trophy and the Stanley Cup in the same season. The Steamship Authority's reservations-only policy is in effect all day today for boats traveling between Woods Hole and Martha's Vineyard. There are no standby lines for vehicles, but you may attempt to book a reservation for a vehicle as late as 1 hour before departure time. Island residents with last-minute travel needs can use the Blue Line in the preferred and excursion programs. The Steamship Authority is reporting slightly choppy seas today, and boats between Woods Hole and Martha's Vineyard are running on time. Boats between Hyannis and Nantucket are also running on time. Right now, there are two trucks in standby in Hyannis, and two cars and two trucks in standby on Nantucket.
3: Partly sunny skies today, breezy at times. We'll get up into the lower to middle 70s. Partly to mostly cloudy tonight, we'll drop into the middle to upper 50s. Mix of sun and clouds Thursday, we'll get back up into the lower to middle 70s. Plenty of clouds around Thursday night, low 50 to 55. Partly sunny Friday, a little bit cooler, high 65 to 70. More clouds and sunshine, some showers Saturday, especially in the morning, high only in the lower to middle 60s. Offshore, southwest winds 10 to 15 knots, gusts to 20 knots. Seas 2 to 4 feet, visibility 10 miles or better. I'm meteorologist Scott Kaplan, MVY Weather.
2: Right now it's 64 degrees in Newport, 62 in Falmouth, 64 in Hyannis, 59 on Nantucket, and 61 degrees on Martha's Vineyard in Chilmark. That's all for MVY Radio News. 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

0: MBY Radio. He's coming to the Vineyard. Bruce Hornsby and the Noisemakers and the title track of Indigo Park, the brand new album. He'll play the Tabernacle, the beautiful historic Tabernacle in the middle of the historic campgrounds in Oak Bluffs on Tuesday, August 4th at 7:30 in the evening. Will you be there? He's also playing Gordon Hill Music Center in Groton, Mass, on August 2nd. He's actually doing that first. And August 4th here on Martha's Vineyard, Bruce Hornsby and the Noisemakers. Tracy Chapman, Sing for You from Our Bright Future, going back to the year 2008, centuries ago. And Charlie Crockett from Dollar a Day, the album he did last year, Crucified Son. It's Amy Vanneman here with you on a rather nice Wednesday morning. The forecast is calling for clouds and a little bit of sunshine, but it's warm. Temperatures reaching 76 degrees this afternoon. Partly to mostly cloudy tonight, the low 58. Well, mostly sunshine for tomorrow, Thursday. Maybe a late day shower, however, the high 69. Partial sun, upper 60s for Friday. And the extended forecast calls for showers on Saturday. Those are possible. The high, 68 degrees. Right now, temperatures across the Cape and Islands in the low to mid-60s, warming slightly. It is 65 degrees and sunny in Dennis.
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0: For a set of live acoustic and cover tunes brought to us by Cape Symphony this morning, I have three songs, some Martin Sexton. We love Martin Sexton live at the Belly Up in Southern California. And you'll know the final song in the set. We'll start here with a song featured in the 1998 P.T. Anderson film Pleasantville, Fiona Apple's cover of a Beatles song, You Know. The video for this song actually is set in a 1950s-style diner, and Fiona sits there quietly in the diner while chaos and violence erupt on all sides, kind of a nod to the story in the film Pleasantville. Here's Fiona Apple on MVY.

Your part, if you choose it, would be bye-bye. 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

0: M-U-V-Y. Sir Paul. Recorded during the North American leg of the Driving World Tour, the double live album back in the U.S., released in 2003, the live double album, that live version of Live and Let Die. Then we had a track with Martin Sexton recorded in the Southern California landmark, the Belly Up in Solana Beach, California, which opened back in 1974 and has been host to so many iconic Red Hot Chili Peppers, Willie Nelson, you name them, they've played there. We heard Martin Sexton's live performance in 2017 of Black Sheep. And we started the set with a track included in the soundtrack of P.T. Anderson's Pleasantville, Fiona Apple, who dated P.T. Anderson at one point, her cover of the Beatles' famous tune, Across the Universe. That's our set of live acoustic and cover tunes for this morning. I'm Amy Vanneman. We thank Cape Symphony for supporting our morning set, and we thank Agway of Cape Cod for supporting Allison Hammond's set of live acoustic and cover tunes around 5:20 this afternoon here on MVY.
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0: Taking a look at our Cape and Islands forecast, it's gotten a little slightly warmer, just a couple degrees. Clouds and some sun today, breezy, the high 76 this afternoon. We're not quite there yet. Partly to mostly cloudy skies for tonight, the low 58. Mostly sunny for tomorrow, Thursday, maybe a late day shower, the high 69. Partial sun on Friday with a high of 68. 63 degrees in Sandwich. Joe Stickles will bring us the news at 9 right here, Massachusetts' own Darling Side, from their album Birds Say on MVY.

0: MVY. Teddy Thompson, yes, the grown son of Richard and Linda. Teddy Thompson, born in London, based in Brooklyn, from his new album, Never Be the Same. So this is Heartache, a lilting tune. He's touring behind the new album, Never Be the Same, and he'll be playing in Natick at the Center for the Arts on June 27th. Going back to my roots, Richie Havens from his 1980 album Connections, Beth Orton's Conceived from her Comfort of Strangers album released over 20 years ago, and Massachusetts' own Darling Side with Go Back here on MVY Radio. I've got a song from an artist you can catch here on Martha's Vineyard on Thursday, August 27th at the Old Wailing Church. That's next.
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0: We'll do musical notes at 9:20, find out a little bit about music history, and hear what's happening now as well. The artist in question is John Craigie. Our Circuit Arts and MVY Radio Presents series. The next artist is Emily King. She'll perform Friday, June 12th at the Strand, the historic Strand Theater in Oak Bluffs, which has been updated and restored. Ken Pomeroy will perform Tuesday, June 23rd at the Martha's Vineyard Playhouse in Vineyard Haven. Then it's Freddie and Francine Tuesday, July 27th, also at the Vineyard Playhouse in Vineyard Haven. Then it's John Craigie with Laura Cantrell, Thursday, August 27th. That's Thursday, August 27th at the Old Wailing Church, Main Street in Edgartown. Get tickets for any or all of these shows, Circuit Arts and MVY Radio Presents shows, by going to circuitarts.org. Joe Stickles has the news at 9 right here. John Craigie, who is performing at the Old Wailing Church Thursday, August 27th. John Craigie from his album Pagan Church on MVY.

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2: Good morning, everyone. I'm Joe Stickles, and it's now time for MVY Radio News. In local news, Wampanoag Tribe of Gayhead Aquinna flags were raised for the first time at both the Chilmark School and the West Tisbury School last week to the steady rhythm of drums and song. The flag is emblazoned with an image of Moshup, the legendary giant who, according to the Wampanoag creation myths, smashed a whale against glacial sediment, thus creating the Elizabeth Islands, No Man's Land, Nantucket, and Martha's Vineyard. According to the Vineyard Gazette, last week's ceremonies marked the second and third instances in which the Wampanoag tribal flag was raised alongside the flag of the U.S. at a school in Massachusetts. Beetlebung Farm is expanding its farm's activities with a six-acre lease on Nat's Farm, a property in West Tisbury owned by Sheriff's Meadow Foundation. The foundation, which owns over 3,500 acres of land on the island for conservation and public use purposes, currently leases some of the Nat's Farm property to farms as pasture for horses and cattle. The latest five-year lease to Beetlebung Farm will bring vegetables to the rich soils and allow Beetlebung to expand production. According to the Vineyard Gazette, the lease for the fields at the south of the pasture of the property will be free, allowing Beetlebung to grow more food without the burdensome overhead of purchasing land on the island.
3: Tell them all the things you told me.
2: In national and international news, the South Carolina Senate has rejected President Donald Trump's push to redraw the state's congressional districts in hopes Republicans could gain an extra seat. The proposal passed the South Carolina House on May 20th after 2 days of long debate. But senators rejected the effort on Tuesday as early in-person voting got underway for the state's June 9th primaries. Some senators said that it was simply too late to make a change. Others worried that the move could backfire and get an extra Democrat elected to the U.S. House. The proposal would have scheduled a special primary in August for the new congressional map. U.S. Senator John Cornyn tried for more than a year to show Donald Trump and Texas Republicans that he and the president were on the same team. Cornyn posted a photo of himself reading Trump's The Art of the Deal. He proposed legislation to rename a stretch of interstate in Trump's honor. The Senate institutionalist, who long supported the filibuster, reversed his position in a failed effort to advance voting restrictions that are a priority for the president. None of it worked. On Tuesday, Cornyn became the latest in a line of Republicans who lost their primaries after falling out of favor with the president with little tolerance for dissent and a seemingly insatiable appetite for retribution. In sports news, Michael Harris II had four hits, including a two-run home run. Matt Olson added another two-run home run, and the Braves held on to beat the Sox 7-6. The victory snapped a two-game skid for the Braves, who have beaten the Red Sox in four meetings this season. It was the ninth career four-hit game for Harris and his second of the season. Boston scored twice in the ninth to get within a run. But Willie Abreu then hit a tapper back to the mound to end the game. Jaron Duran, Zaidan Rafaela, and Isaiah Kiner-Falefa homered for Boston, which has lost its last four. Shai Gilgeous-Alexander scored 32 points, Alex Caruso led another strong bench effort with 22, and the Oklahoma City Thunder moved one win away from a return trip to the NBA Finals by beating the San Antonio Spurs 127-114 Tuesday night. Jared McCain scored 20 in his first playoff start for the Thunder, who now lead the Western Conference Finals 3-2. The Steamship Authority's reservations-only policy is in effect all day today for boats traveling between Woods Hole and Martha's Vineyard. There are no standby lines for vehicles, but you may attempt to book a reservation for a vehicle as late as 1 hour before departure time. Island residents with last-minute travel needs can use the Blue Line in the preferred and excursion programs. The Steamship Authority is reporting slightly choppy seas today, and boats between Woods Hole and Martha's Vineyard are running on time. Boats between Hyannis and Nantucket are also running on time. Right now, there are 3 trucks in standby in Hyannis, and 2 cars and 2 trucks in standby on Nantucket.
4: Partly sunny skies today, breezy at times. We'll get up into the lower to middle 70s. Partly to mostly cloudy tonight, we'll drop into the middle to upper 50s. Mix of sun and clouds Thursday, we'll get back up into the lower to middle 70s. Plenty of clouds around Thursday night, low 50 to 55. Partly sunny Friday, a little bit cooler, high 65 to 70. More clouds and sunshine, some showers Saturday, especially in the morning, high only in the lower to middle 60s. Offshore, southwest winds 10 to 15 knots, gusts to 20 knots. Seas 2 to 4 feet, visibility 10 miles or better. I'm meteorologist Scott Kaplan, MVY Weather.
2: Right now it's 67 degrees at Newport, 64 in Falmouth, 66 in Hyannis, 60 on Nantucket, and 61 degrees on Martha's Vineyard in Oak Bluffs. That's all for MVY Radio News. We'll get back into more music with Amy Vanneman right after this on MVY Radio.
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MVY, Tedeschi Trucks right there, the title track of Future Soul, the album they released this year. Mark Knopfler going back 26 years to the album Sailing to Philadelphia, What It Is. Sam Cooke in there with Driftin' Blues, early 60s music, and Untitled Love Song from the Counting Crows here on MVY Radio. I'm Amy Vanneman. We're going to check musical notes in just a moment. I've got a jazz track for you, followed by a group who studied jazz at Berklee College of Music before they picked up their life in pop music, but you hear the jazz in their music. Looking at our forecast, lots of clouds today, some occasional jazz in their music. Lots of clouds today, some occasional sun here and there.

for today, Wednesday, May 27th. On this day in music history, May 27th, 1957, Buddy Holly and the Crickets released That'll Be the Day, which became a UK number one and US number three hit. The song had its genesis in a trip to the movies by Holly Allison and Sonny Curtis in June of 1956. The John Wayne film The Searchers was playing. Wayne's frequently used world-weary catchphrase, "That'll Be the Day," was the inspiration behind the song. It was also the first song to be recorded by the Quarrymen, the skiffle group that subsequently became the Beatles. On this day in 1964, 11 boys were suspended from school in Coventry, England for having a Mick Jagger haircut. Oh, just terrible. On this day in 1994, the Eagles played their first show in 14 years when they played a show in Burbank, California. The 2.5 show hour show ended with two encores, closing with Desperado. On this day in the year 2008, May 27, 2008, Sir Paul McCartney was awarded an honorary Doctor of Music degree from Yale University. Yale's president, Richard Levin, said, quote, "The former Beatle had awakened a generation, giving a fresh sound to rock and roll and to rhythm and blues." A band played Hey Jude as Sir Paul, 65 at the time, walked on stage to accept his degree. On this day in 2013, a report was published saying how many musicians were frustrated with fans filming gigs on their smartphones. Jack White and the Yeah Yeah Yeahs had both put up signs at their concerts asking people to leave their mobile phones in their pocket. On this day in 2017, Greg Allman, founding member of the Allman Brothers Band, passed away at the age of 69 at his home in Savannah, Georgia. Greg Allman had suffered a recurrence of liver cancer 5 years prior and died from complications of the disease. And on this day in 2022, season 4 of the Netflix series Stranger Things aired with a scene featuring the 1985 Kate Bush song Running Up That Hill. Winona Ryder, who played Joyce Byers in the series, said she was a fan of Kate Bush since childhood and had pushed to include the song. Kate Bush, who rarely licensed her songs, agreed since she was a fan of the series. The song entered the top 10 in 34 different territories, including the U.S., where it peaked at number 8. Bush's previous chart peak in the U.S. had been number 30 when the song was first released. After it was featured in the Netflix series, Running Up That Hill reached number 1 in 8 countries and reached over a billion streams on Spotify. Born on this day in 1958, Neil Finn, guitarist, vocalist, and songwriter from the 80s band Split Enz, who were frequently in the top 10 of the official New Zealand music chart, and with Crowded House had the 1992 UK number 7 single Weather With You and a hit with It's Only Natural. Neil Finn has released a bunch of solo albums and replaced Lindsey Buckingham in Fleetwood Mac as part of their 2018 tour. Sadly, yesterday we heard Pitchfork and others reported that jazz luminary and saxophonist Sonny Rollins has died, according to a statement by his publicist, Terry Hint. No specific cause of death was given, though in recent years, Sonny Rollins had been diagnosed with respiratory issues. He died at home in Woodstock, New York. He was 95. He was born and raised in Harlem. Sonny Rollins was raised on the music of Louis Armstrong, Charlie Parker, and Fats Waller. He started playing the alto sax at the age of at an early age, but at 16 switched over to tenor. As a teenager, he recorded with Bud Powell and J.J. Johnson and later worked with Miles Davis, who referred to Sonny Rollins as a legend in his autobiography, and Thelonious Monk. In 1956, Rollins emerged as a bandleader with a series of iconic recordings, including Saxophone Colossus, A Night at the Village Vanguard, Tenor Madness, and Nuke's Time. As the years progressed, Sonny Rollins' playing style did too. He began with a bold, rounded sound on the sax before working his way through bebop, avant-garde jazz, calypso, and jazz rock fusion, amongst other subgenres and styles. And no matter where he began or headed next, though, Sonny Rollins always returned to rhythm as a driving force, often viewing it as a fountain of patterns instead of a percussion-bound form. He took brief hiatuses from music in 1959 and again in 66, but continued working throughout his life. His most recent album was in 2006, Sonny Please. In 2010, he was awarded the National Medal of Arts.

0: It's a year later. He was a Kennedy Center honoree. A live recording, Road Shows, Volume 4, Holding the Stage, was released in 2016. In an interview with Pitchfork conducted in 2016, Sonny Rollins discussed how he was keeping up his yoga practice, which he had been studying since the 50s near the end of his life. He talked about focusing on trying to get wisdom and exploring his inner life. Quote, "The world is over in a minute and we're just here for a second," he told Pitchfork. "We need to use this time to find out something. We're all on our different journeys. And of course, it's difficult, but it's the way it's supposed to be." So on that note, going back to the year 1957, here's Sonny Rollins from Live at the Village Vanguard.
1: Thank you very kindly, ladies and gentlemen. We'd like to continue right now. This one is entitled Softly as in a Morning Sunrise.

0: MVY. And hey, if you want to see her, Joby Riccio, and you are in this part of the world, she's performing for MVY Radio. MVY Radio presents Joby Riccio, who we just heard there, Love of the Song, from her new album, Face the Feeling. We're presenting her at the Lounge, the Daily Brew Coffee House and Lounge in North Falmouth on June 24th. Allie McGurk will open for her. She's a Cambridge-based artist. Joby Riccio's originally from Morrison, Colorado, right near the Red Rocks Amphitheater there, the famous venue, and now she is based in Nashville, but she's coming our way to perform for you if you will be there. 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The Daily Brew Coffee House and Lounge is the place, and this isn't a massive venue, so our previous shows have been selling out, including the most recent, Tom Rush, who performed May 24th. Joby Riccio is next. She's a really talented young artist. 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
1: Some occasional sunshine for you beachgoers. It'll be passing through the cloudiness, drifting across the coast. Looks like the UV index is moderate today at around 5. Your safe sun time, about 20 minutes. Water temperatures, 55 to 60. The risk of rip currents is low. Be looking at low to moderate humidity and no chance of precipitation at the beach. I think we'll be dealing with winds out of the southwest for the boaters at 10 to 15 knots. Waves are about 2 to 4 feet on Block Island Sound, 1 to 2 feet on the bays, and it looks like your visibility is going to be somewhere between 10 and 15 miles. I'm meteorologist Rob Carolyn, and that's your MVY Beach and Boating Report.
0: Got a track from Monrovia coming up from his new album, Bloodline, right here, Maggie Rogers on MVY.

0: born but Chattanooga, Tennessee based musician, and he calls his music Afro-Appalachian. He was born and survived the first Liberian Civil War and was adopted at the age of 7 and brought over here to the States. First, he was in Florida and I think Texas at one point, and he eventually made his way to East Tennessee. It's Monrovia with a song called Heavy Foot from his album Bloodline. And the single Maggie Rogers put out just a couple years ago called In the Living Room. I'm Amy Vanneman, hanging out with you here in the morning in the studio. And later in the day, you can catch, today being Wednesday, you can catch Rich Rogers spotlighting a Cape and Islands specific local artist on Keeping It Local, which is something he does at 4:20 on Wednesdays and Fridays. We like to highlight local artists. And you'll find a different spotlight each weekday at 4:20 in the afternoon here on MVY Radio.
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0: It is currently 69 degrees and sunny on Circuit Avenue in Oak Bluffs. Hope you're having an excellent Wednesday. A track here from Big Blue Ball, a group that performed in Peter Gabriel's Real World Studios, recording the album Big Blue Ball back in 2008 on MVY.

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0: This one don't.
1: MVY, his name is Eric Bibb. This one don't. A little humor. One Mississippi is the album. Dylan with Leopard Skin Pillbox Hat, going back to 1966, and Blonde on Blonde. We had David Patton, their collaboration of last year. The song Received, and The Stones I Throw from is Amy Helm, and her album This Too Shall Light. I'm Amy Vanneman, hanging out for another few minutes, another few songs before I head out into the world and make way for PJ Finn, who will bring you the midday fare. Jer Bear has another episode of Shakedown Stream for us, Deadheads of the World, taking us to the Shoreline Amphitheater in Mountain View, California, May 12th, 1991. Naturally, he has all the behind-the-scenes details, as he always does. You can go to mvyradio.org/archives and click on the latest episode of Shakedown Stream.
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1: Looking at the Cape and Islands forecast for today, mostly cloudy skies, a little bit of sunshine here and there. Breezy, the high 76. Partly mostly cloudy skies tonight, the low 58. Turning mostly sunny for Thursday tomorrow, though an isolated shower is possible late in the day on Thursday, the high 69. Partial sun for Friday, temperatures in the upper 60s. 69 degrees in Hyannis. Got a track here from the aforementioned Grateful Dead on MVY.

0: MVY. That's Aoife O'Donovan, Sarah Watkins, and Sarah Jarosz, or I'm With Her from the new album Sing Me Alive, Ain't That Fine. We had Iron and Wine. That's Sam Beam from his album Ghost on Ghost. We heard Grace for Saints and Ramblers and Eyes of the World from the Grateful Dead starting our set. Again, Jer taking us to May 12th, 1991. Go into the Wayback Machine, into the time machine that is Shakedown Stream with your host, Jer Bear. He has all the details of the show. Usually it's in its entirety and then some. Shakedown Stream, find it at mvyradio.org/archives.
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1: Another glance at the Cape and Islands forecast for today. Mostly cloudy skies, some occasional sunshine, breezy, the high 76. Tonight, partly to mostly cloudy skies, the low overnight around 58 degrees. It'll turn mostly sunny for Thursday with an isolated shower, though possible late in the day tomorrow, the high 69. Partial sun on Friday, the high 68, and the extended forecast calls for cloudy skies on Saturday, though there is also the chance of a shower, the high 68 degrees. Currently 69 degrees and sunny in the town of Tisbury. Music here from Michael Kiwanuka's debut album after traveling the world searching for inspiration, the album Home Again on MVY.

0: MVY Radio. That's Will Daly, who's a Boston-based artist. Sometimes the Night, a very atmospheric tune from his latest album, Boys Talking. If you want to get the album, the only way to get it is to go straight to Will Daly. So check his website. Come Away With Me from Norah Jones, going back to the year 2002. And former Londoner Michael Kiwanuka, now making his home in Southampton. He got married and had a couple kids. Home Again, the album, the song I'm Getting Ready. I'm Amy Vanneman, getting ready to head on out of here, making way for PJ Finn, who's got you covered for the midday, the At Work Challenge. After the new news with Joe Stickles, PJ will serve two brand new songs on What's New for Lunch and bring us Essential MVY. He also sent out the MVY Radio online newsletter, letting us know what's happening here at MVY Radio. You can find out what's happening on the air, out in the world, anything we might be involved in, anything fun that's going on, the online newsletter. And one of the things is mentioned in the newsletter is my opportunity to sit down with MC Taylor of His Golden Messenger. He talked with me about his new album called I'm People, which is tonight's album of the week at 9 o'clock, brought to us by Katuit Fresh Market and Reliable RN. If you want to hear my conversation with MC Taylor of His Golden Messenger, that will air during the lunch hour today on MVY Radio.
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0: Following the midday with PJ, Allison Hammond will be in around 2 o'clock. She'll bend your mind at 3:20, bring you a set of live acoustic and cover tunes in the 5 o'clock hour, and a lot more. Also, in the 4:20 slot today, being Wednesday, it's Rich Rogers, Keeping It Local, featuring a particular local artist and a song by that artist. In the evening, it's Bill Narkowitz at 6 at 8 o'clock on this Wednesday. He'll spin an hour of live blues. That's what he does on Wednesdays. Tomorrow's Ladies' Night, Friday's Rockin' Blues on the Blues at 8. Following the Blues at 8 tonight, made possible with support from Jay White's Auto, Land Rover Specialists. The album of the week, that's tonight at 9. I'm Amy Vanneman, and I will bring to you His Golden Messenger's I'm People. We'll hear all about it and hear the album in its entirety. That's tonight at 9, the album of the week. I'll leave you here with a track from Jesse Malin and his album Lust for Love on MVY.

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0: MBY Radio, it's Lucy Dacus and her song called Planting Tomatoes. You gotta go where the love is from Van Morrison, Charlie Crockett, Kentucky Too Long, and Kid. Oh, wonderful song from The Pretenders. My name's PJ Finn, rolling in on a Wednesday to spin some songs for the next couple of hours. In the lunch hour today, I'll bring you two brand new tracks on What's New for Lunch, and Amy Vanneman had a chance to talk to MC Taylor of His Golden Messenger a while back, and we're going to play that interview coming up in the lunch hour today for Essential MVY. Coming up in 30 seconds, the MVY Radio At Work Challenge.
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1: All right, I'm going to play a clip of music. I want you to guess the artist and the song title for this. 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

0: 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It's brand new released, but recorded back in 2010. It's a song called Time. Melissa, as done by Jackson Browne with Greg Allman from a Greg Allman tribute concert when Greg was still with us. Used to rule the world from Bonnie Raitt and Low Cut Connie, living in the USA. 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
0: Here's the clip of music I had for you. All right, did you recognize that U2 track, Your Song Saved My Life, was our At Work Challenge answer? I'll play it for you straight ahead on MVY.
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3: Not exactly a beach afternoon across the Cape and the Islands. Periods of rain and showers, breezy and cool. Temperatures only in the lower to middle 50s. With all the cloud cover, UV index in the low range, there is a moderate risk for rip currents, and water temperatures are generally in the upper 50s. Offshore, small craft advisory in effect. East winds 15 to 20 knots, gusting to 25 knots at times. Seas 3 to 5 feet across Nantucket Sound and Vineyard Sound, building to 5 to 8 feet south of the islands. Visibility 1 to 3 miles in rain. I'm meteorologist Scott Kaplan, MVY Weather.
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0: MVY Radio, Joy Aladakun, Nothing Comes Easy. Ray LaMontagne's Trouble, we heard REM, Half a World Away, and your song Save My Life from U2. The MVY Radio newsletter's out today, so do look for it in your inbox. Should be there right now. Good stuff in it this time around, including some just a bunch of links and stuff for things to listen to. You know, Mike Benjamin was here a couple of weeks ago, and we made that interview available in our archives. Pictures from the vinyl swap and from Aurora's appearance on NPR's music show. All kinds of good stuff in there, plus information about upcoming programming, too. It's brought to you by Ernie Bach Jr., Seto Cape and Island, Seto Rhode Island, Cape Cod 5, the Falmouth Academy, the Steamship Authority, Martha's Vineyard Times, Martha's Vineyard Airport, the Martha's Vineyard Museum. 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
0: News comes up at noontime with Joe Stickles, then we're into the lunch hour. 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
1: Good afternoon, everyone. I'm Joe Stickles, and it's now time for MVY Radio News. In local news, three Hawaiian artifacts in the Martha's Vineyard Museum collection are being returned to the Aloha State as part of an effort to repatriate native items to their home communities. The museum is working through the process of turning over a wooden canoe, a grass skirt and tapa cloth, and a poi pounder that were acquired in the 1940s and 50s to a native Hawaiian organization. According to the Vineyard Gazette, this is the first time items in the museum have been repatriated to their origin communities, and it is part of a growing effort to return artifacts to their cultural homes. Wampanoag Tribe of Gayhead Aquinnah flags were raised for the first time at both the Chilmark School and the West Tisbury School last week to the steady rhythm of drums and song. The flag is emblazoned with an image of Moship, the legendary giant who, according to the Wampanoag creation myths, smashed a whale against glacial sediment, thus creating the Elizabeth Islands, No Man's Land, Nantucket, and Martha's Vineyard. According to the Vineyard Gazette, last week's ceremonies marked the second and third instances in which the Wampanoag tribal flag was raised alongside the flag of the United States at a school in Massachusetts. In national and international news, President Donald Trump meets with his cabinet at a precarious moment for talks aimed at ending the war with Iran. The Republican president has projected confidence that he's closing in on a deal that will reopen the Strait of Hormuz and give him a credible argument that Iran's nuclear capability has been diminished enough to declare victory. But Trump risks finding that closure to his war of choice comes with an unsatisfactory ending, one that puts off many critical issues to be resolved later. It leaves Trump vulnerable to criticism that Iran's hardline leaders will emerge from the conflict battered but emboldened. U.S. military contractors will need at least 3 years to replenish stockpiles of three key weapon systems used in the Iran war. That's according to the Center for Strategic and International Studies. The findings released today by the Washington think tank add to concerns American forces would have limited firepower in any future conflict with China. The weapons are Tomahawk cruise missiles and Patriot and THAAD interceptors that defend against incoming missiles and drones. President Donald Trump's Republican administration is ramping up defense spending and manufacturing, but it could still take years to rebuild inventories because contractors aren't used to producing advanced weapons on such a large scale. In sports news, Joe Mazzulla of the Boston Celtics was asked a couple of months ago about the possibility of winning the Coach of the Year award this season, and his answer was succinct. "I don't need it," he said back in March. "I think it's a stupid award." On Tuesday, Mazzulla won a stupid award. Mazzulla was announced as the NBA's top coach for 2025-26 after the Celtics earned the number 2 seed in the Eastern Conference, despite playing most of the year without Jason Tatum while he recovered from an Achilles surgery and amid rebuilding expectations from many following the departures of players like Al Horford, Kristaps Porzingis, and Drew Holiday. Graham Plattner began Memorial Day weekend by releasing an ad on the cable station that airs Boston Red Sox games, accusing team owners of ruining the storied franchise. Maine's presumptive Democratic Senate nominee then ended it by criticizing the team's ownership for pulling the critical message from the air. It was a move designed to appeal to the team's devoted fan base and provoke the team's wealthy ownership. And within hours, the ad had been promptly pulled from the airwaves by the network owned by the team. Plattner has since been all too eager to capitalize on the removal, using it to push his populist message as he campaigns to unseat longtime Republican Senator Susan Collins in Maine. The Steamship Authority's reservations-only policy is in effect all day today for boats traveling between Woods Hole and Martha's Vineyard. There are no standby lines for vehicles, but you may attempt to book a reservation for a vehicle as late as 1 hour before departure time. Island residents with last-minute travel needs can use the Blue Line in the preferred and excursion programs. The Steamship Authority is reporting slightly choppy seas today, and boats between Woods Hole and Martha's Vineyard are running on time. Boats between Hyannis and Nantucket are also running on time. Right now, there's one car and six trucks in standby in Hyannis, and one car and two trucks in standby on Nantucket.
2: breezy and cool as we head into the afternoon with periods of rain, highs only in the lower to middle 50s. Showers likely tonight, temperatures slowly rising overnight. Showers ending by midday Monday, cloudy in the afternoon with diminishing winds, mild air high in the upper 60s to lower 70s. Lots of clouds Monday night, low 55 to 60. Clouds give way to some sunshine Tuesday, warmer, high in the lower to middle 70s. I'm meteorologist Scott Kaplan, MVY Weather.
1: Right now, it's 74 degrees in Newport, 70 in Falmouth, 72 in Hyannis, 62 on Nantucket, and 65 degrees on Martha's Vineyard in Edgartown. 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

0: MVY Radio, Courtney Marie Andrews. Her song is called Cons and Clowns. We also heard Ben Harper, Forever, from his debut record. Evangeline from Los Lobos. And we heard Madeline Peru, Don't Wait Too Long. Coming up in a couple of minutes, an interview that Amy Vanneman did with His Golden Messenger. His Golden Messenger's new album is our album of the week tonight at 9 o'clock. First, though, let's play two new songs on What's New for Lunch.
1: Excuse me, waiter. What's new for lunch?
0: All right, up second on What's New for Lunch, Victoria Cardona. She played on the Vineyard about a year and a half back. Actually, she played last year, too. Last 2 years. We'll play a song called George from Heaven from her new record. Up first, the band Bridget Calls Me Baby. This is I Can Take the Sun Out of the Sky on What's New for Lunch on MVY.

0: MVY Radio, what's new for lunch? Victoria Cardona, the song called George from Heaven. We also heard the band Bridget Calls Me Baby with a tune called I Can Take the Sun Out of the Sky. That's what's new for lunch today on MVY. I'll be back tomorrow at the same time with more new music, brand new releases. Right now, let's turn things over to Amy Vanneman. She had a chance to talk to MC Taylor of His Golden Messenger.
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2: I've been knocking on your gate. Well, did you miss me?

His Golden Messenger here on MVY Radio. From the follow-up to Jump for Joy in 2023, that's an excerpt, just a little taste of the title track of I'm People, the latest album by MC Taylor and his band, His Golden Messenger. I'm Amy Vanneman. People, the latest album by MC Taylor and his band, His Golden Messenger. I'm Amy Vanneman.

0: and yourself. The follow-up to Jump for Joy, mm-hmm. which we love. We
1: Thank
0: certainly
1: you.
0: Played that a lot. To me, you know, in reading some about this new album, other people have described it, your songs as intimate, and yet I feel this spaciousness to your work overall. And I know you started life in California.
1: Yeah, in Southern California.
0: And then moved to North Carolina about 20 years ago.
1: Yeah, almost 20 years ago. Yeah.
0: What brought you to North Carolina?
1: I went to graduate school, mm-hmm. Which was the easy explanation for just a move that my wife and I were really craving. We were had been living in San Francisco for a decade, and whatever moves we were making there at that time, at that point, felt lateral. You know what I mean? Mm-hmm. Like, and there were certain human things that we hoped to be able to do, like have kids, maybe have a house.
0: And San Francisco is a very expensive place.
1: Yeah, San Francisco was very restrictive in that way. So I was a little at loose ends. I thought, like, maybe I'll go back to graduate school. I had been through North Carolina many times on various tours and thought, like, if I ever left California, I've always felt like such a dyed-in-the-wool Californian. Mm-hmm. I thought, like, if I ever left California, North Carolina seemed like a good spot, and it checks a lot of boxes that I think I want to check. And yes, anyway, it was really a decision without a ton of forethought. But as it turned out, like, you know, maybe the universe just put us there for a reason. It really has become a home, and we have a couple kids, and one of whom is getting ready to go to college. And
0: were those two of the kids in your video for the new album? Are those your kids?
1: We made a lot of little film clips. I know there's at least one of me and Elijah Elijah's my son, mm-hmm. standing in front of our house. So yeah.
0: Yeah. I thought I recognized.
1: Yeah.
0: So you spent 20 years in North Carolina, but then for this album, you wrote some of the songs in New Mexico,
1: uh-huh.
0: and some of them in North Carolina, and then some of them in Woodstock, New York.
1: Yeah.
0: Took you to New Mexico?
1: Yeah. Well, I love Santa Fe.
0: It's gorgeous.
1: I love that area, and I'm fascinated with that particular part of the West. And for me, like, that place is sort of familiar feeling, just because I grew up out in the West.
0: The West.
1: And it's just, like, so there's a lot of familiarity to the way that, like, those Western states look, like North Carolina.
0: The arid desert.
1: Yeah, sort of. Colorado, California. I find that landscape quite comforting. It's funny, like, my wife is from Maine, and anytime we drive through sort of a brown, tan landscape, she's just like, I don't have a connection to places that look like this. And I'm always like, I do. It just feels so familiar to me. So, yeah, so that was why I was in Santa Fe. And also there's just, like, a lot of, to me, like, a lot of kind of romantic lore to that place, even if you take away all the rich hippies.
0: Yeah.
1: You know? Yeah. And I actually spent some time in a place called Bolinas, which is a small town on the coast above San Francisco, right mm-hmm. over the Golden Gate Bridge, and I wrote a bunch of other songs there, and then a lot in my studio at home.
0: It seems like you're putting yourself in quiet, meditative spaces.
1: I mean, I wanted to be in quiet, meditative spaces. Sometimes I wanted to be in places where I didn't have all of my distractions, like all of my instruments and books and records. I just, like, there were some moments when I knew I wouldn't be able to finish anything if I was surrounded by this, if nothing of substance anyway.
0: Mm-hmm.
1: And sometimes I did need that. I did need those tools. And
0: so that's why you wrote some of the album at home.
1: Yeah.
0: Right? Or
1: yeah, exactly.
0: Near home.
1: Yeah, exactly. At home, in my studio at home. Like, I have a recording studio in my house, mm-hmm. which can be dangerous. But I think, like, maybe the common denominator with all of those three places that I was writing was that they're all, like, I have varying degrees of familiarity with those places. So some, you know, the views

0: felt newer than others, but they all feel like they all feel familiar to me. Like I felt like I knew them.
1: Like it was sort of a friend. Like
0: yeah, it was an inviting place. It wasn't a place that I was going to have to, like, wake up and understand the vernacular of the place. Like, I just was kind of like, oh, I know the feeling of this place. I know the way that this, like, air is, or I know the way that the ocean looks here, or the desert. Or.
1: And it seems like there's a lot of that in your songwriting, a lot of the feeling of, to me, air and sunlight and...
0: Yeah.
1: Landscape, seascape.
0: Yeah, there's definitely like a placeness to, I kind of feel like all my work, and maybe this one you can feel more because those writing trips I took were quite intentional. Like, mm-hmm. I'm going to go to this city.
1: For how long did you go to?
0: I mean, it wasn't even that long. It would be like a few days at a time.
1: Right.
0: Yeah.
1: The quiet, sort of putting yourself in a quiet space seems to me like that's what you're doing, and the making room for things to come through or come in or, yeah. Which to me relates to the name of your band, possibly. I mean, mm-hmm. I know you've been asked 1,000 times, why are you called His Golden Messenger?
0: Mm-hmm.
1: But the name fascinates me. The what comes to mind for me is the hiss snake.
0: Mm-hmm.
1: Like the symbolism maybe of, and just correct me if I'm wrong, but I have all these things floating around in my mind about the symbolism of the snake, the Garden of Eden and all of that, but then the physician's symbol of
0: mm-hmm.
1: the snake,
0: mm-hmm.
1: you know,
0: mm-hmm.
1: and
0: mm-hmm.
1: music and healing and golden and what the sun and spirit.
0: Mm-hmm.
1: Why are you His Golden Messenger, and when did you come up with the name?
0: I came up with the name, like, when I guess, conceived of it as a musical project in about 2000 and, I'd say 2006, maybe.
1: Mm-hmm. When you moved to North Carolina.
0: His Golden Messenger started in San Francisco. I was at the tail end of my time there. A band that I had been playing in for the entirety of my time there, I'd kind of, like, disbanded. I mean, mostly because I needed a way to maybe articulate my musical vision in a way that felt more pure at that moment in time. For me, that meant, like, I don't think that I can be involved in a band of, like, four people, which is the most beautiful romantic formation, this idea that four young people can get together and have this sort of democratic art project. But I just realized that particular arrangement was not, I wasn't making what I really wanted to make, because there were a lot of opinions outside of my own head. So, like, my thing was, like, I'm going to start this new thing, a band or whatever. I'm going to be the boss. I'm going to call the shots. I'm going to write all the music, the songs. I'll find the players. And then the flip side is, and I'll also take care of every administrative part and everything that all of these day-to-day tasks that, as a band, you can share.
1: Right.
0: But with this thing, it's from day one, it's always been me, like, carrying the burden of all the everything outside the music, that's just what comes with this. It's fine.
1: It's difficult to be a creative artist and a business person.
0: I mean, they're strange bedfellows, and
1: yeah. And yet it's really required for your success, really. And that's why I asked you about the name, because I thought, what's in a name? You know, people tend to consider very carefully the name of a book, if they're writing a book. That what's mm-hmm. the title of my book? And, you know, what's the name of my business?
0: Mm-hmm.
1: What's my child's name going to be? You're not mm-hmm. just going to – that's – I think those are all very careful considerations, because how you name something is sort of the first impression or the perception of whatever that is
0: mm-hmm.
1: for people.
0: Yeah. I mean, I think that the way you're describing the name is great, and maybe I will start using that. I've always, like, just been a big, I love mystery, mm-hmm. and the name feels mysterious. I mean, it is a little confusing to people, and I suspect that maybe there have been some potential listeners that just on the name alone would be like, this doesn't sound like it would be my thing. But I don't know. There's something mysterious about it. I mean, I wasn't going to name it my own name. That's not fun.
1: It's too obvious.
0: I want art, you know?
1: Right.
0: I want, like, art and creativity and mystery and having to, like, live with the not knowing. That's why I just think that, I don't know, living in this era of instant knowledge, instant gratification, this idea that something like AI can take care of all the hard parts and just give us like the candy. That's not fun.
1: AI gets it wrong.
0: That's not what life is supposed to be. I mean, how do all these people that are pushing this get it so profoundly wrong? How do they get it so wrong? That's every time I look at the news every day, I'm like, how are they getting this so wrong? The like hard parts are the fun parts. The mystery is the fun part.
1: Right.
0: The mystery is the beautiful part.
1: And frequently so, the not knowing. I mean, I really have spent some time thinking about the name of your band and where you were, you know, in your mind with that. And did it just arrive, you know, or did you studied folklore.
0: Yeah, it kind of just showed up. I mean, I like the word hiss because both for the reasons that you were talking about, those are all great ones. And I also like, I grew up in the 80s and 90s, and we were dealing with cassette tapes a lot,
1: mm-hmm.
0: and we were doing a lot of four-tracking, and one thing, just a sound, a like sort of bass layer of sound to me, to all those years, was just tape hiss,
1: mm-hmm.
0: you know, which is sort of just like this. Now it doesn't exist. Digital doesn't have a hiss to it. Not a pleasant one, anyway.
1: Yeah.
0: A tape hiss was just like this bed that everything was getting laid on top of when I was growing up. And so it's this kind of like gauzy, nostalgic thing to it that, you know, mm-hmm. is like specific to me and my experience. But if someone was to say, like, I don't get that. I don't understand. I didn't have that. I'd be like, that's fine.
1: I get it. I've recorded a four track.
0: Yeah. You know how it goes. It's just like, remember trying to deal with all the hiss?
1: Yeah. Yeah. Definitely. Definitely. So there we go. There's the sort of time period thing for you.
0: Mm-hmm. That's a specificity for me personally.
1: Right.
0: I'm not like a big fan of like explaining what thing is, that I'm always very resistant to explaining a song because, again, like, that's not fun.
1: Right.
0: I'm not, like, trying to hear about the person that wrote my favorite song telling me exactly what it's about.
1: It takes the romance and the mystery away.
0: It takes all of my own personal connections that I've built into it. It takes them all away. And I know people have like really personal connections to my songs. Like, it feels like the worst thing I could do is tell them essentially that's not right. This is what it's about. Like, I'm not
1: right, because you put songs out there and then people bring their own experience.
0: Totally.
1: To
0: and then
1: hearing
0: it's out of my hands. Like, once it goes out into the world, it's out of my hands. I have my own ownership of it. That's in my brain and in my instrument and in my house and all that. But like, the beauty of music is that I can have that and someone else can have their thing and they can coexist and we're not fighting about it. It's just all existing.
1: Right. Exactly. So going back to growing up in California, can you talk a little bit about what led you to music as opposed to doing something else with your life?
0: Yeah, I mean, I can talk a little about it, and a lot of it I don't totally understand. My dad is a guitar player and a singer. He didn't do that professionally, but there was always a guitar around the house. He was always playing guitar and singing. Not even his own songs, like just, you know. He was involved in folk music in the mid-60s in Southern California, like coffee houses and stuff. There was just a ton of that.
1: McCabe's.
0: A ton of that energy. McCabe's. I mean, his guitar that he... There used to be a McCabe's in Long Beach also. And the guitar that he has that I still think of as like the sort of gold standard of acoustic guitars, really for nostalgic reasons, is a 1964 Martin D28 that he bought brand new at McCabe's in Long Beach.
1: Wow.
0: And it's an amazing guitar. So that was like the sound of around my house. And my parents, I realize now, like, were vaguely interested in music. Like, and after they had kids and careers, they were both public school teachers. Music was just, it was playing a lot in the house.
1: Mm-hmm.
0: But they weren't like geeking out on records the way that I do at my house. So, you know, I feel like that's sort of like the sort of foundational level. But then for whatever reason, I just got obsessed with music probably like 8 or 9 years old. And then like every moment was just spent. You know, and I started making allowance, like all of the allowance was going towards music. And
1: buying cassettes?
0: Like, yeah, cassettes. And it was really cross genre. I mean, like, I loved the old stuff from the 60s that were in my parents' collection. Really, like a lot of Southern California stuff, like the Byrds, the Buffalo Springfield, and that kind of thing. But also, I was like the perfect age to be hearing like early rap and hip hop, like right when it was coming out. And that stuff was so deeply influential to me. That was like really my first musical love. And I still like have an affection for it. And I would say like that's where a lot of my sense of a rhythmic pocket comes from, and there's a lot of that in Hiss Gold Messenger music, you know?
1: Yeah.
0: Hiss music is a sense of like feel and swing is really deep, and that's always been very intentional, and I've really like sought out drummers that could give me that, yeah, that deep pocket that I know like a big part of that comes from my being so immersed in this early hip-hop music that was taking from, like, soul and funk and jazz records. They were taking the funkiest parts of those records, right, and building whole songs and whole records off of them.
1: Sampling.
0: I was really deep into that stuff. But then also, like, punk rock and everything.
1: Cool. The new album you recorded with... Tell me about your band members and then also some of the other folks that you brought in afterwards,
0: sure,
1: after the fact.
0: Well, the record was produced by, as you mentioned, Josh Kaufman and myself. And then the personnel in the studio was relatively small. J.T. Bates played the drums. Cameron Ralston played bass. Josh played guitar, played it kind of everything, guitar and piano and all kinds of keys and stringed instruments. I played guitar and sang. Our friend Jillian was the assistant engineer on that session, and that was at a place called Dreamland right outside of Woodstock. So that's where it was like an old church that's now a recording studio.
1: And that space might you didn't choose that accidentally? Or
0: No. I mean, that is sort of Josh's home base when he does a lot of records. I was familiar with it, but had never worked there. And, I think because of who I am, Josh was like, this is the place that we should make this record because you'll really love it. And I did. It was gorgeous.
1: Just the fact that it's an old church.
0: It's an old church, and it's wide. It's like just a big room, a big, beautiful room with stained glass and all the lights coming through the stained glass. It wasn't like particularly fancy.
1: Right.
0: It actually was like maybe a little dingy. not in a bad way, but it's just like it's well used and well loved, and it's been there for forever.
1: But the light coming through the stained glass while you were playing sometimes,
0: just,
1: maybe?
0: Oh, yeah, just all day. Okay. It was gorgeous. But also, like, as opposed to many other recording studios, like, there wasn't really a ton of separation. Like, a lot of it was just all of us in a circle in the same room. And even the singing, I was singing, not all of it, but a lot of the singing on the record is live. So, like, if I made a flub or made a mistake or something, we all had to do our parts over again. Like, we all had to start over. So there was like a level of concentration during the recording of it that was really, really high. Like, we were all kind of in this, I don't know, this flow state, I feel like maybe it might be called. Like, we were just in this flow state together. And then we took the tapes. Josh took them to his studio in Kingston, New York. Mm-hmm. I took them to Durham. We kind of poked around on them separately. And then we traveled back and forth and spent a bunch of time together in mostly in my studio.
1: I noticed you had Amy Helm in there because she's up there in
0: Amy actually came to the studio when we were at the church. She was a buddy that came and sang while we were there. And she's just so, I'm such a fan of hers.
1: Yeah, she's just sweet. She's a very nice person. And then Sarah Watkins.
0: Yeah, Sarah is like another dyed-in-the-wool Southern California person. I think she grew up down in San Diego. So Sarah did her parts. She added her parts with her brother Sean. I'm pretty sure Sean engineered it at wherever they work in L.A. And a lot of friends that added to this recorded their parts in another studio and sent the tracks to us. So like,
1: Sam Beam.
0: Well, Sam Beam came to my studio because Sam Beam lives one town over from me. He lives in a place called Hillsboro. So Sam is one person that just came to my studio. But like Marcus King, Bruce Hornsby, my friend Rich Hinman, there's a bunch of people that sent us stuff.
1: Nice. To add parts in afterwards.
0: To add overdubs, yeah.
1: Yeah. Nice. Thank you so much for coming in.
0: And
1: good luck on the rest of your very extensive tour, it seems.
0: Thank you.
1: And you'll be coming to our rough neck of the woods to perform at the Sinclair in Cambridge, Massachusetts.
0: Yeah.
1: On November 9th, so that'll be our opportunity to get off the island and come up and see you.
0: Come on. It's one of my favorite places to play, too.
1: It's really cool. I like being
0: in Cambridge.
1: In support of the new album, I'm People, is there a song in particular on this album that we can go out on that you just have a soft place in your heart?
0: A strong feeling for?
1: Yeah.
0: Gosh, one of my favorites on the record is a tune called Heavy World. That's a song that feels like it means something in this like sort of complex time that we're living in.
1: Diplomatically said. All right, this is His Golden Messenger
0: Heavy World.
1: I'm Amy Vanneman. I've been speaking with MC Taylor of His Golden Messenger here on MVY Radio.

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Luskanoska Fine Gardening and Coastfest 2026. 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

0: MVY Radio, that's Deer Tick. The track is called Mary Singletary. We also heard Unbelievers from Vampire Weekend, Hem with Half Acre, and a song from Tom Petty, You Saw Me Coming. That's from the Finding Wildflowers record, which was, Tom Petty had his record called Wildflowers, and there was like a re-release, reissue with, you know, he recorded a lot more songs than he fit on that record. There you go. All right. How about Sharks baseball? Every year we do a baseball game or two. This year, just one baseball game. Joe Stickles and Rich Rogers are going to broadcast from the Shark Tank here on Martha's Vineyard as the Vineyard Sharks take on the Newport Gulls, a rematch of last year's New England Collegiate Basketball League semifinal series. We will broadcast it right here on MVY. Pregame starts at 6:50, with the game starting around 6:05. So please do join us for our one baseball game, bringing you the Vineyard Sharks on MVY Radio. This comes up not this Saturday, but the next Saturday.
1: Not exactly a beach afternoon across the Cape and the Islands. Periods of rain and showers, breezy and cool. Temperatures only in the lower to middle 50s. With all the cloud cover, UV index in the low range, there is a moderate risk for rip currents, and water temperatures are generally in the upper 50s. Offshore, small craft advisory in effect. East winds 15 to 20 knots, gusting to 25 knots at times. Seas 3 to 5 feet across Nantucket Sound and Vineyard Sound, building to 5 to 8 feet south of the islands. Visibility 1 to 3 miles in rain. I'm meteorologist Scott Kaplan, MVY Weather.
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MVY Radio, Reckless Strangers, the track called Dirty Soul. Pokey Lafarge, Something in the Water. We're very excited to be doing a show with Pokey Lafarge. Cape Symphony presents an MVY Radio, bring you Pokey Lafarge this August at Falmouth Academy. You can learn more on our events page. KT Tunstall, Suddenly I See, and Father John Misty, Josh Tillman in The Accidental Dose. All right, I'm PJ Finn. I'm going to run out of here. Coming up next is Allison Hammond to take you through the rest of the afternoon. At 4:20 today, Rich Rogers has Keeping It Local. After 6 o'clock, NARC is here. 8 o'clock, it's Live Blues in the Blues at 8. And 9 o'clock, the His Golden Messenger album as our album of the week. I'll be back tomorrow, 11 a.m. I'm PJ Finn. Love you guys. 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

0: MBY Radio, Jalen Nagonda with Doctrine of Love. We had 10,000 Maniacs in the set, Ray LaMontagne before that, Paul Simon with The Afterlife. I like the name of this record too, So Beautiful or So What. And then we had Janis Joplin topping this 2 p.m. hour. Hello, darlings. How are you? Happy hump day. Happy Wednesday. You know, if weeks actually start on a Sunday rather than on a Monday, then wouldn't Tuesday be hump day? Anyway, it's Wednesday. So we have things that we do on Wednesdays, and I'll tell you all about it. I hope you hang out with me this afternoon. I love your company, and you're listening to MBY.
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0: Looking at our weather, we've got lots of clouds, some occasional sunshine. It's breezy. It's 76 degrees here in West Didsbury. Tonight, partly to mostly cloudy, 58 degrees expected. Tomorrow for our Thursday, we've got turning mostly sunny. An isolated shower possible late in the day, 69 degrees. And then Friday, partial sun, 68 degrees. Saturday, cloudy with a chance of showers, 68 degrees. No marine advisory is in effect in this hour. Our winds are southwest, 10 to 15 knots. Our wave heights are 2 to 4 feet. Visibility, 10 to 15 miles. That's your weather. And now I've got your music on MBY.

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Get out of the jungle and just stay alive. But corn is that danger. Corn is that threat.

MVY Radio, Hayes Carl with his new title track there. We're Only Human. Indeed. So this is exciting. This is a lot of fun. Joe Stickles and Rich Rogers are a lot of fun to hang out with. They're just, it's like a ragtag team. They just have each other's humor. They get each other. So they're the ones who come up with Jay Harper. They come up with these wonderful videos, you know, during our fun drives and beyond. They also do this. So are you listening up? Join Joe Stickles and Rich Rogers Saturday, June 6th, as we bring you coverage of Martha's Vineyard Sharks baseball here on the island. So the Sharks will be playing against the Newport Gulls, a rematch of last year's New England Collegiate Baseball League semifinal series. We will broadcast the game on air live from this Shark Tank at the Martha's Vineyard

0: Regional High School in Oak Bluffs. So that's Saturday, June 6th, 7:05 p.m., with pregame coverage beginning at 6:50 p.m. here on MBY Radio.
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0: MVY Radio, Rat Boys, Penny in the Lake. I got to say this. Now, the Rat Boys are from Chicago. I think they got their name because I didn't Google this, but Chicago has the craziest rats I've ever seen in my life. And I'm from New York City. I've seen some rats in the subway system and all of that. They get pretty big. Pizza rat, all of that. Chicago, woof. Wow. They are huge. And it's really funny because they have posters, you know, in alleyways and near trash cans with a picture of a rat, just a warning to residents to not leave their food out. And the caricature is hilarious. It's got like blood dripping from fangs and just over the top. But anyway, I'm wondering if Rat Boys name themselves because of Chicago's infamous rats. I'm going to Google that, actually, and I'll let you know. I'll keep you posted. So, Shannon McNally, coming up, MVY.
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0: MVY Radio, Maya DeVitri, and All My Faith. Frank Turner was in the set, Patty Griffin in there, Ziggy Marley, Elton John, starting this 3 p.m. hour off. But I'm going to go way back to the last hour. We talked about Rat Boys, right? And I wanted to know where the name came from because they're from Chicago and their rats are supersized in Chicago. Now, I don't know. I still don't know where they came up with Rat Boys, but here's what's interesting. This duo started out as Rat Boy, but then they started getting threatening emails. So instead of changing their name, they just added an S, Rat Boys. And the email stopped. What? Anyway, that's the story. And I'm sticking to it, or they are anyway. So good for them. They, instead of fighting the whatever the threats, they renamed, kept writing, and kept moving. Good for them.
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2: My.

And here we go, your afternoon mind bender for fun. Break up the afternoon a little. It's a hodgepodge week, so it's a little bit of everything. Here's my question. Green Eggs and Ham is one of the most popular children's books of all time. But did you know that it was written on a bet? His editor bet Dr. Seuss that he could not write a book with only how many words? Oh, that's trivia, all right. Give you the answer on the next break. MVY.

0: MBY Radio, Snow Caps with Coast. It's music meeting night. It's Wednesday, the last Wednesday of the month, which means Aurora McGuckin will hold her music meetings. Now, here's what a music meeting is. It's online. It's on Zoom. And what Aurora does is audition music, just, you know, maybe a couple of minutes of each song. And then we ask for your input. Do you like the song? Do you think it belongs with MVY? Is it great but not here? Whatever you want to say. And people get feisty. We love your opinion. So if you've made a donation, you're automatically going to get a link to your music meeting for this evening at 7 p.m. with Aurora. I hope you tune in. I hope you join the Zoom. We'd love to hear your opinion. So MVY Radio Music Meetings tonight at 7 on Zoom with Aurora.
1: Mind.
0: A few minutes ago, I asked you guys an afternoon mind bender. The question I asked was this: Green Eggs and Ham is one of the most popular children's books of all time. But did you know that it was written on a bet? Yes. His editor bet Dr. Seuss that he could not write a book with only how many words? The answer: 50. 50 unique words. Yeah, I guess count them. I doubt they'd print this if it wasn't true. I love that story. Of all the children's stories of my youth anyway, Green Eggs and Ham, the title or some part of that book, some line from the book will come up once a year. I can't think of any other children's book that would happen. Maybe a Christmas story or something, you know, but other than that, really, Green Eggs and Ham, you do not like them, Sam, I am. Because I remember saying that to my kids, and it wasn't green eggs, but it would be something. Okay, let's get back into music. That's your answer to today's afternoon mind bender for Hodgepodge, and I'll have another one tomorrow. Another question. MVY.
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4: Afternoon beachgoers or boaters, you're going to find a UV index of about a 5 this afternoon, which is moderate. Your safe sun time through 3 p.m., about 20 minutes or so. Temperature at the beach is going to be around 77. Water temperature still on the cool side, only 55 to 60. The risk of rip currents is low to moderate today. Winds, they're going to be out of the southwest at 10 to 15 knots. They are a little gusty. Wave heights will run 2 to 4 feet. Visibility offshore looks to be 10 to 15 miles, and it looks like west of Vineyard Sound is about a 30% chance of a shower this afternoon. I'm meteorologist Rob Carolyn, and that's your MVY Beach and Boating Report.
0: Lots of songs about being human. Here's another one. This is Brand

0: MVY Radio, Bedouin with Long Way to Fall. I got my bumper stickers. I put them on the back of my car, MVY Radio. Oh, yeah. Do you want a bumper sticker? Yes, you do. I hope you do. Let me tell you where you can get them. MVY Radio bumper stickers. Now, if you are looking for 88.7, Kronig's Markets, Falmouth Chamber of Commerce, Spire Center, Tony's Market, MD Wine and Spirits, Woods Hole Market, Offshore Ale, Cape Cod Canal Region Chamber of Commerce in Buzzards Bay and Sagamore, and the 34th Woods Hole Film Festival. 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Now, that was a lot of information, so basically, wherever you go.
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1: 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Jim's Clam Shack will be opening for the season May 28th. It will be open weekends only until later in June. Info at 508-540-7758. And also Harold Graves Trucking at 45332 Sunback Trail in Spartansburg, Pennsylvania, an interstate DOT company that can be reached at 814-654-7836. Harold Graves Trucking.

0: MVY Radio, and that's Goose with Good to Be and Big Modern. What a fun band. Rich Rodgers, we're about to turn over to Rich Rodgers for Keeping It Local, a track of a local artist. He also has a gem that's good on Tuesdays. So I'm thinking of this because I know he loves Goose, and it's a nice segue into it. Now, Goose is going to be in Boston on the 30th of June and the 1st of July. Yes, the Leader Bank Pavilion. So if you're interested in seeing Goose, oh, they're also in New York, Madison Square Garden, on the 20th of June. I'm just looking at our area. Of course, if you're listening from anywhere, you can Google where their tour is. But it's good to know about Madison Square Garden, and because you want to get those tickets sooner rather than later. And then they're off again, going west. So Goose right there, and let's get to Rich Rodgers coming right up with a Keeping It Local track on MVY.
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3: Hi, everyone. I'm Rich Rodgers, and this is Keeping It Local, bringing you the past, the present, and the future of the local music scene here on the Cape and the Islands. Today on Keeping It Local, we're going to highlight a summer visitor to the Cape, John Lebanon. I've played a song of his a couple months ago called Truro, and that was inspired by his time here on the Cape. But now, John Lebanon coming out with a new tune, a new album. So the name of the full-length album is called Kite Without a String, and that is going to be out on June 12th, so just a few weeks away. He was so kind to send me a little sneak peek, and you're definitely going to want to check this album out. So I wanted to highlight a track from it. It's actually the title track. It is called Kite Without a String, obviously, because that's the name of the album. I said it was the title track. So this is really just a spacious mid-tempo song about letting go without losing your core. John does an amazing job with it, so I wanted to make sure got a little bit of airtime. And John, thanks for sending it over. It was great to get a little sneak peek of it. So right now on Keeping It Local, a new tune from John Lebanon. It is called Kite Without a String, and it is brought to you by Cape and Coast Bank right here on MVY.

That's John Lebanon with Kite Without a String. You can hear this and other Keeping It Local features by going to mvyradio.org/archives. I'm Rich Rogers for MVY Radio.

0: MVY Radio, Warren Haynes, I'll Be the One. Tales of Ordinary Madness. And this was actually originally made a long time ago. This is a 2026 remaster of this epic album. Speaking of albums, we have an album of the week tonight. Every Wednesday, it's a different record. Amy spins the whole thing. His Golden Messenger. The latest is I'm People. So join Amy tonight at 9 while she spins it and tells us about it. Yes, indeed. His Golden Messenger's latest, I'm People. Our album of the week tonight on MVY.
1: There will be some sunshine, but it'll continue to be filtered through some high cloudiness crossing the area this afternoon. Temperatures are right around 75 to 80 degrees. It's breezy out of the southwest. Tonight, partly to mostly cloudy, 55 to 60. Becoming mostly sunny tomorrow. However, there'll be a little bit of afternoon cloudiness that could lead to a shower. High 65 to 70. Partly cloudy, 50 to 55 tomorrow night. Partial sunshine Friday, 65 to 70 once again. For the boaters, southwest winds at 10 to 15 knots this afternoon. They're a little gusty. Wave heights running 2 to 4 feet. The visibility, 10 to 15 miles. I'm meteorologist Rob Carolyn, MVY Weather.
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0: MVY Radio, Kevin Morby with Javelin. Little Wide Open is his latest record. Now, this is Dukes County presenting its island-wide emergency management strategic plan at a public event tomorrow, Thursday, May 28th, from 4 until 6 p.m. at the Oak Bluffs Library, which is 56R School Street in Oak Bluffs. Now, the presentation will be delivered by the Olson Group, LTD, in collaboration with Dukes County. Now, they are the professional emergency management consultant firm engaged to develop the plan for a coordinated approach to emergency preparedness across all of Martha's Vineyard and Gosnold. So the event is open to all island residents, town officials, and partner organizations in person at the Oak Bluffs Library or via Zoom. If you want more information, contact Martina Thornton at manager@dukescounty.gdv.
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0: MVY Radio, Death Cab for Cutie with Rip Tides. Fountains of Wayne, Ray LaMontagne, Valerie June in this set, my favorite, and Bob Dylan, Mozambique, starting this 5 p.m. hour off. Hello, darlings. It's Allison here with you once again. Hello, hello. And person of the week is tomorrow. Now, it's every Thursday during the 8 a.m. and the noon newscast. What this is a chance for us to spotlight a new exceptional individual every week who's working hard to make our community a better place to live. Yeah, so just join us Thursday and during the 8 a.m. or noon newscast, and let us introduce you to another person doing important work across the Cape and Islands on MVY Radio's Person of the Week. Once again, 8 a.m. and noon newscast. Yeah, feel inspired. You do. You feel inspired after you listen to someone out there doing it, doing it. Now, I'm doing a set of live acoustic covers, and I got an email. Someone said they wanted to hear a Tom Waits cover, and then it got me thinking, you know what? I think the whole feature is going to be Tom Waits covers, because there's so many of them. So we're going to get to it. 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
0: 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I will start with James Taylor's interpretation of Tom Waits's Shiver Me Timbers. MVY.
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0: A beach and boating forecast for tomorrow now.
3: If your plans are taking you to the beach on Thursday, should be a decent day. Skies will be partly sunny, cooler than today. Temperatures only getting up into the upper 60s to lower 70s. There is a chance for a late day shower, so keep an eye to the sky. UV index in the high range means your safe sun time is around 30 minutes. There's a low risk for rip currents. Water temperatures mostly in the lower 60s right now. Offshore, winds out of the north at 5 to 10 knots, seas 2 to 3 feet. Visibility 10 miles or better, lower in a few afternoon showers. I'm meteorologist Scott Kaplan, MVY Weather.
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0: MVY Radio. I'm going to sign off with that single called Hollywood Forever, a very personal song for Jesse Malin. And I will hand you over to Bill Narkowitz. He's going to bring you your news, which means your business report, your steamship authority report, your weather report. The Blues at 8 on a Wednesday night is live blues on Wednesdays. And then it's the album of the week, and it's His Golden Messenger's latest. I'm People is what it's called, and Amy's going to spin that. I'll be right back and give you a quick kiss. Bye-bye.
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0: Thanks for hanging out with me, darlings. I'm going to head out of here. Bill is in next. 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That's at 7 o'clock tonight on Zoom. Catch. And don't forget the other things, Blues at 8 and Amy Vanneman with the album of the week. There's always so much to hear here at MVY. Mwah. Catch you tomorrow. 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
3: Slight chance for a shower this evening, otherwise skies become partly cloudy tonight, low in the middle to upper 50s. Partly sunny, a late day shower possible Thursday, cooler, high in the upper 60s to lower 70s. Partly cloudy Thursday night will drop to 50 to 55. Sunshine Friday morning, clouds move in during the afternoon, high in the middle to upper 60s. Partly to mostly cloudy, windy Saturday, showers mostly in the morning, high in the middle to upper 60s. Offshore west winds 10 to 15 knots, becoming north tonight. Seas 2 to 4 feet, visibility 1 to 3 miles, and some evening fog. I'm meteorologist Scott Kaplan, MVY Weather.

0: MBY Radio, and the latest from U2. It's called Song of the Future. We heard Fields of Gold from Sting, and REM gave us Leaving New York. We started that one with the Beths. Straight Line Was a Lie. Good evening, everybody. It's Bill here. How you doing? It is Wednesday night. Got some live blues going on tonight on the Blues at 8. Hope you can join us. And then coming up on the album of the week, Amy Vandeman is coming in to play you the new album from His Golden Messenger. It's called I'm People. I'm a person. I don't know. We'll figure it out. Amy will break it down. And that's coming up at 9 o'clock. All right. And let's get back to some tunes. Oh, I got the MBY Radio Beach and Boating Report right after this.
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1: If your plans are taking you to the beach on Thursday, should be a decent day. Skies will be partly sunny, cooler than today. Temperatures only getting up into the upper 60s to lower 70s. There is a chance for a late day shower, so keep an eye to the sky. UV index in the high range means your safe sun time is around 30 minutes. There's a low risk for rip currents. Water temperatures mostly in the lower 60s right now. Offshore, winds out of the north at 5 to 10 knots, seas 2 to 3 feet. Visibility 10 miles or better, lower in a few afternoon showers. I'm meteorologist Scott Kaplan, MVY Weather.

walking home again. Becomes a battle with the wind as it teases your provisions against shame. Like all that wax in your hair, it becomes painfully clear that as long as it's a fight, you'll never win.

entering the liquor store, you try your hardest to ignore that street sleeper on your left there all alone. And the young man on your right,

MBY Radio, brand new from Grace Potter, Love Me Not, here on the broadcast. Nice stuff. Well, we heard Willie Mason, Hard Hand to Hold, and Are You Ready to Love Me from the War and Treaty, husband and wife, the Trotters. Fantastic story, and what a great, just a loving couple, you know, that also sings their hearts out. Good stuff. Well, my friends, how we doing? We've announced that we're going to have a baseball broadcast live on MBY Radio. I'll come back with more details later, because right now I lost my little slip of paper. In the meantime, if you want to support us, one of the ways to do that is to don one of our lovely bumper stickers. 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All right, it's summer, and we're giving away tickets for concerts all the time. Yesterday, we gave away tickets for Mo and Umphrey's McGee, and earlier in the week, we gave away tickets for this band, who's also coming to the Cape Cod Melody Tent next week. Here's Little Feet. They're on their final tour. Are you going? I'm going to try. 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

0: WMBY Radio. It's the new one from Allison Russell, No Springtime. Well, we'll see. It seems like spring to me. We heard those sweet words from Norah Jones and David Bromberg, Nobody's Fault But Mine. Also, His Golden Messenger, In the Middle of It, and The Beatles, The Word. So there's a track off our album of the week. In the Middle of It, coming off that brand new album from His Golden Messenger, I'm People. And you'll be able to hear it tonight at 9 o'clock, right after the Blues at 8, which is live blues tonight on MBY Radio.
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0: MBY Radio. It's Rhododendron. It's a brand new track from Hooray for the Riff Raff. We also heard All on a Mardi Gras Day from the Wild Magnolias coming out of New Orleans. Mumford & Sons gave us Roll Away Your Stone and Jean Baptiste, another New Orleansian, and Lonely Avenue. He's joined by Randy Newman there covering Ray Charles. Good evening, my friends. How are we doing? Heard that Sonny Rollins passed away. Well, oh, and who else? Sly Dunbar. I mean, there's been some serious, it happens, you know? And then we scramble, find some music, get it on, talk about their life and their career, because these are some of the most amazing musicians in the history of this planet have just passed away. So I'll try to do some tribute tomorrow night on Positive Vibrations, and then listen up for maybe some Sonny Rollins happening Sunday morning, and all that jazz. Is Dave Kish coming in here and doing the best of what he does, and that is bringing you amazing jazz for four straight hours every single Sunday. So make sure to catch that. But yes, sorry to be the bearer of bad news. That's kind of part of my job. Okay, MBY Radio.
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0: 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Brand new Rolling Stones. How about that? Good evening, my friends. Bill here with you. We heard Patty Larkin, Johnny Was a Pyro, and Something to Talk About, Bonnie Raitt and the Lone Bellows started it off with Honey. Good evening, my friends. Have you heard about the baseball game? We're going to be broadcasting another baseball game. How about that? 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The Sharks are at home playing against the Newport Gulls, a rematch of last year's New England Collegiate Baseball League semifinal series. And we're going to broadcast the game on air live from the Shark Tank at the MVRHS in Oak Bluffs. 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
0: All right, stay tuned. We'll have the album of the week coming up at 9 o'clock with Amy Vanneman, and that's the new one from His Golden Messenger. And I got live blues on the blues at 8. 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